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0: FM. You're hanging out with Erin until 1 o'clock today, bringing you the good vibes and the best music possible. Like that one. It was Mrs. Robinson's from the Lemonheads. Fun fact for that one, they were actually paid $20,000 to record that track in studio, in a Berlin studio, after playing it at festivals for fun. They recorded and mixed the entire song in just 3 hours. What a fun, quick, easy 20 grand. It's not bad, hey. 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More of the best music on the way. 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

0: 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But don't stress, there's more of the best music after that, like this one. Yeah, Disco Lines coming up after the break for you. A bit of Jason Derulo as well. And if you're not loving Jason Derulo, maybe the newest one from Milky and Mograb will get you going. Those plus more of the best music here on Power FM coming up after your news and weather.
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5: Morning, I'm Jackie Lim. The Housing Minister isn't sure why landlords are upping rents following the release of last week's budget. Dozens of renters claiming they've already been forced to pay more per week since last Tuesday. Claire O'Neill has told Seven increases of up to $100 a week shouldn't be happening.
6: The people who are providing rental properties, their circumstances don't change because of this budget, so I'm respectful of what's going on out there. But the evidence of the modelling work that's been done in the budget is that this will have almost no impact on rents. Wow.
5: Six more so-called ISIS brides, along with their children and grandchildren, could return to Australia from a Syrian camp within days. It comes after the arrival of four women and nine children last month. Three were arrested and charged by the AFP. The World Health Organization has sounded a warning as the Ebola outbreak gathers pace. It warns the disease is spreading faster than first thought, with 130 deaths and more than 500 suspected cases in eastern Congo. An American patient has been transferred to Germany for treatment. Apartment buyers could be paying tens of thousands of dollars extra for parking spaces they don't even use, according to a new report. The Grattan Institute estimates more than $1 billion is wasted each year, with around 40% of car parks sitting empty overnight. And a Melbourne teenager has set a new record for Mount Everest, 18-year-old Bianca Adler becoming the youngest Australian to reach the summit. It was her second attempt. She was forced to abandon the climb last year with 400 metres to go.
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5: In sport, three Aussies remain in the French Open qualifiers. Storm Hunter's through to the next round as she looks to make the main draw for the first time since 2023. Bernard Tomic advancing in the men's. He hasn't made it to the main draw since 2019. And Tristan Schoolcate's also still in the mix. And new rules in the AFL will allow umpires to pay more free kicks to prevent umpire contact. The league announcing the changes to crack down on a rise in contact in recent weeks. It means players can be penalised if they get in an umpire's way around a stoppage. That's the latest in news and sport.
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9: Partly cloudy around the Upper Hunter today. Not much chance of any showers. Could see some showers and maybe a thunderstorm along the coastal fringes throughout the afternoon or evening. Tomorrow, we're looking at tops of 19 degrees, remaining cloudy. A possible shower on Friday at 19. And maybe a shower for Saturday and cloudy come Sunday.
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A mostly sunny one for you Wednesday today with a top of 20 degrees. You're listening to Power FM. That was Milky X More Grab. Just the way you are. You're listening to Power, where we play the best music. We've still got Disco Lines on the way with No Broke Boys and Start Walking as well from Lil Nas X. All of those plus many more still to come this half hour.

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0: No Broke Boys, Disco Lines and Tinashe here on Power FM. And speaking of No Broke Boys, people are doing Olympic level gymnastics over this Taylor and Travis prenup they're talking about. People are coming out and saying the weirdest and wildest things like, get the prenup, but don't think about it too hard or you'll mess the energy up. But what does that even mean? Since when did everyone become a relationship lawyer all of a sudden? And why, I don't know, if you feel like you're in love with someone, why are we needing prenups? I don't know. I get it. Maybe when you're on the level that Taylor Swift is on, you definitely need to have the prenup. Secure the bag, but also secure the aura, right? 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It is Erin hanging out with you until 1 o'clock after the break. Taylor Swift on the way.
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0: Ed Sheeran, just a little more. You're listening. It's a Power FM. It's Ez hanging out with you all the way through your Wednesday, bringing you the best hits and the good vibes. Hey, Leo called up this morning to play Toot Toot Let a Loot, and, well, let's see how he did. Leo, how old are you?
1: 10
0: years old. All right, let's see how we go, okay? Your letter is S. Can you tell me a TV show that starts with the letter S?
1: Sonic.
0: Sonic, sure. Can you name a food that starts with S?
1: Spaghetti.
0: Spaghetti, good job. Name something you wear that starts with S, Leo.
1: Shorts.
0: Good job. Last question for the win. Name something you find on the beach that starts with S.
1: Shell.
0: A shell. Oh, my gosh, Leo. You are our winner today. Well done, Leo. 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You want to be in it to win it? Make sure you join in with Katie tomorrow morning. Maybe you could be walking away with a large pizza. You're listening. 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The best music continues. Keep it right here.
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coming up fast, your 12 o'clock news and weather at the moment. But after 12, one of my favourite times of the day. It is your flashback lunch here on Power FM. How you doing? Sorry you can't get through. Why don't you leave your name and your number? And I'll get back to you. De La Soul on the way for you after 12. Flashback lunch, also bringing you some Tina Cousins as well. But starting us off,

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3: Hey there, I'm Jackie Lim. Opposition leader Angus Taylor has vowed the coalition will do everything it can to stop the federal government's budget tax reforms. The government will attempt to pass the reforms through Parliament next week, Taylor telling Nine the changes are an assault on business owners.
4: Tax on small businesses, tax on founders, a tax on hard work, a tax on aspiration, an assault on aspiration. We will fight every inch of the way to stop this.
3: The countdown is on for the return of the remaining six so-called ISIS brides. We are being told they could touch down in Australia as early as next week, though no flights have yet been booked. Syrian authorities have, however, unlocked family funds to facilitate their journey. A man's died and four others are in a serious condition following a shooting at a home in Canley Heights in Sydney's southwest. It's now believed to be linked to organised crime groups. New South Wales Premier Chris Minns says police were quick to arrest those involved.
5: I understand the community concern. These are shocking crimes and we don't want to see it on Sydney streets. It's lawlessness.
3: Millions of borrowers could be in for a reprieve, with the minutes from the latest Reserve Bank meeting suggesting we could be spared from another rate hike next month. And Kim Kardashian's Skims brand has played a role in a $13 million drug bust. A delivery driver over in the UK has been arrested and charged for smuggling 90 kilos of cocaine in a truck carrying the clothing. British police have confirmed that neither Kim nor her Skims brand had any involvement and have not been accused of any wrongdoing.
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3: In sport, Isaac Heaney says Geelong is the in-form team in the AFL as the Swans prepare for their Round 11 battle with the Cats. The Sydney star telling Seven he's expecting a tough game on Saturday.
6: They're probably the most informed team at the moment. They're putting good teams to the sword and beating them convincingly, so it's going to be tough for us.
3: And the NRL has locked in next year's Las Vegas round. The round will kick off on February 28 our time, with Parramatta taking on the Gold Coast Titans, while the Melbourne Storm face the West Tigers in the other Sin City matchup. That's the latest in news and sport.
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8: Partly cloudy around the Upper Hunter today. Not much chance of any showers. Could see some showers and maybe a thunderstorm along the coastal fringes throughout the afternoon or evening. Tomorrow, we're looking at tops of 19 degrees, remaining cloudy. A possible shower on Friday and 19. And maybe a shower for Saturday and cloudy come Sunday.
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Miss Tina Cousins there with Pray. You're listening to Power FM. Believe it or not, she's still touring. She has concerts coming up in Spain in just a couple days and in Madrid next week, which is pretty cool. She's touring internationally at the moment as a 90s and 2000s dance pop act. Of course, she's still releasing updated remixes as well. The recent one in 2024 was Wonderful Life. 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The Flashback Lunch continues in just seconds with 5 coming at you right now.

attended the first St. Helier's Heavy Horsefield Day, you'll probably remember this. 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
1: Taking you out of your flashback lunch there, it's De La Soul with Ring, Ring, Ring. 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The song that's been playing at literally every wedding this year, I've found. And I'm just a little bit concerned. It's like, you've just married him. How have you lost him already? He literally just put a ring on it. Ray with Where's My Husband coming up for you after the break. Alex Warren and the Kings of Leon as well. Keep it right here. 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
3: 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Renters are already paying more after the release of last week's federal budget. A class action has been launched against KFC, and celebrations continue in London after Arsenal claimed the English Premier League title this morning. 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
1: The Jonas Brothers here on Power FM at Sucker. 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Hey, if you know a weather whiz kid, well, this one's for them. This morning's weather whiz kid was Miller. What school do you go to?
2: Grand Public.
1: And what year are you in?
2: Year 4.
1: Oh, have you got any friends you want to do a shout out to?
2: Zoe, Sophia, and Isha.
1: Oh, and what about a favourite teacher?
2: Miss Marshall.
1: Now, you have someone with you right now that I know very well because my beautiful hair is done by your mum. Who have you got next to you?
2: My mum, Deanne.
1: And where's she from?
2: Fox and Stage.
1: Yay! All right, Dee, how's it going?
3: Good.
1: You hate that I've got you on air, don't you?
3: Yes.
1: Yeah, but it's okay because we like to make mums do fun stuff too, don't we, Miller?
2: Yeah.
1: This morning, Miller did an amazing job as our weather whiz kid. 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

0: 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Hey, coming up fast to your 1 o'clock news and weather now. So time for me to say goodbye, but don't stress because the best music is right here all day and it's going to continue after I leave. Killing Heidi on the way for you after 1 o'clock, as well as a bit of Amy Shark. It was no fun, cover the board, but nothing won. 3 months in, I am still crying. Kicking off all the fun after your news and weather, though. It's going to be Kato featuring John. Keep it right here on Power FM. Stay safe. I'll catch you next time.
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3: Hi, Harrison Preve here. The opposition has described the government's budget tax reforms as an assault on business owners. The coalition vowing to do everything it can to stop the reforms from passing Parliament. Opposition leader Angus Taylor telling Nine they're toxic.
4: These are amongst the very hardest working people in Australia. They are incredibly important to our communities, to our economy, and they are under assault.
3: The ACTU is pushing for a 6% wage rise for the nation's lowest paid workers. It comes as the war in Iran adds pressure to living costs. Hearings for the Fair Work Commission's annual wage review starting today. A plea to ensure vaccinations are up to date as the nation deals with an outbreak of diphtheria. So far, there's been cases in the Northern Territory, WA, Queensland and SA with a death recorded in the top end. AMA President Danielle McMullen warns it can be very dangerous.
5: It can cause a skin infection where people get ulcers that won't heal, but it can also cause a respiratory infection with a lot of throat swelling, difficulty breathing, and that type in particular can be quite deadly.
3: Overseas, the Russian president has landed in China ahead of talks with Xi Jinping. Trade and energy expected to form part of the discussions, though neither side has outlined their agenda. Vladimir Putin's trip comes a week after Donald Trump travelled to Beijing. And big job cuts coming to soccer's governing body. Football Australia to slash 20% of its staff as it struggles with mounting debt.
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3: The AFL has set its dates for this year's player drafts. Mid-season rookies will be picked next Tuesday, May 26. The off-season period starts October 2nd when free agency opens before the player trade period from October 5 to 14, while the main draft will be held Thursday, November 19. And NRL has announced its lineup for next year's Vegas season opener. Melbourne Storm will face West Tigers and the Eels to tackle the Titans. That's the latest in news and sport.
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7: Partly cloudy around the Upper Hunter today. Not much chance of any showers. Could see some showers and maybe a thunderstorm along the coastal fringes throughout the afternoon or evening. Tomorrow, we're looking at tops of 19 degrees, remaining cloudy. A possible shower on Friday and 19. And maybe a shower for Saturday and cloudy come Sunday.
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0: 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It's your best music station with Sammy this afternoon. From one country superstar to another, Shania Twain talks about how much she loves Shaboozy.
1: Shaboozy, he makes me excited. He makes me he makes me happy and he makes me feel good. And he's got this incredible presence and he's so welcoming. I just want to hug him and, you know, chat with him. And he's likable. The variety.
0: He's been working on some new music, but this one is his team up with Miles Smith. 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

0: 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And Will and Woody drive you home from 5 o'clock this afternoon. And yesterday on the show, it was Battle of the Gens with producer Annalise. How big a fan of the Beatles was she?
1: John, he's John, is he?
2: John? No.
1: Just John?
3: John who?
2: Oh, God. Oh, I'm just rattled right now because I'm trying
3: enough.
2: To think of Beatles.
3: Too many questions.
2: Okay. Right.
1: Let's put the names down.
2: Let's put the names away.
1: We love the Beatles.
2: Let's go.
1: Songs from the Beatles.
2: So the first one that I'm thinking of is similar to Ice Ice Baby.
3: Yeah.
2: But
1: main inspiration.
2: Under pressure. Is that Queen?
1: Isn't that John Farnham?
3: It's Queen and David Bowie.
2: No.
0: Oh, poor Annalise. She was very far away in Battle of the Gens yesterday. They play it every day, so make sure you tune in today from 5 o'clock and listen to the very best of Will and Woody on the iHeart app. It's Power FM.
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1: Do you know what it is, Isaiah?
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1: Maybe it was a bit before your time, Isaiah. 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
1: 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You know what? I'm going to give you that win.
2: Thank you.
0: 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What an absolute legend. 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

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The latest national news on the way next. More ISIS brides to touch down in Australia. I'll be riding shotgun underneath the hot sun, feeling like it's someone. Then I'll hit play on George Ezra and the new one from Taylor Swift. 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
3: Hi, Harrison Preem with you. The opposition leader says Labor's budget has hit Australia like an economic earthquake. Tim Wilson using his National Press Club address to attack the government's capital gains tax and negative gearing reforms. He says Aussies are now dealing with severe aftershocks.
4: The reason the aftershocks are still felt is because this budget goes beyond bank accounts and targets the pride so many Australians have in their work and the spirit of the nation itself.
3: The return of the group of the remaining so-called ISIS brides from Syria appears to be closer. The women and children may arrive back into the country as early as next week, although flights are yet to be confirmed. A group of 13 arriving in Sydney and Melbourne last month. The World Health Organization has sounded the warning as the Ebola outbreak gathers pace. It warns the disease is spreading faster than first thought, with 130 deaths and more than 500 suspected cases in eastern Congo. Scientists are looking into whether a vaccine for the previous strain of the virus could be used for the current outbreak. 19 people in southern Lebanon have been killed in reported Israeli airstrikes. According to the country's health ministry, three children and three women among those killed when a strike hit a home. And Kylie Minogue revealing a second battle with cancer in 2021. The cancer diagnosis, the biggest revelation of her three-part Netflix doco series. The Aussie pop princess says it left her feeling like a shell of herself.
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3: New South Wales star Stephen Crichton has watched on as the Blues held their first training session on the Central Coast today. The Bulldogs captain didn't take part in any of the drills, with his training load being managed after picking up an AC joint injury back in round 5 of the NRL, while the Maroons hit the training paddock for their first session on the Sunshine Coast this afternoon. And the Crows to welcome back Riley Thilthorpe and Cal Archie from injury for tomorrow's AFL encounter with Hawthorn. Tex Walker will return via the State League as he recovers from a hamstring complaint. That's the latest in news and sport.
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7: Partly cloudy around the Upper Hunter today. Not much chance of any showers. Could see some showers and maybe a thunderstorm along the coastal fringes throughout the afternoon or evening. Tomorrow, we're looking at tops of 19 degrees, remaining cloudy. A possible shower on Friday and 19. And maybe a shower for Saturday and cloudy come Sunday.
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You've got Sammy this afternoon, and it's one of the biggest moments we've been waiting for in documentary history for a while. I'll share the latest details on what's coming next for Power FM. 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

0: 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It's the best music across your afternoon. You've got Sammy. Now, it's the biggest release to hit Netflix in a while. Today at 5 p.m, the Kylie Minogue documentary.
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0: 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And there is a truck and dog driver for Blue Boss advertised. So if that's something that interests you, make sure you head on over, check out all the details, and find yourself a new career if you feel like it. Got Bruno Mars on the way for you after the break. But first of all, Sam Smith and Kim Petras team up with Unholy.
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2: A magistrate says extremist misinformation is fueling dangerous behaviour after sentencing a Muswellbrook man over online threats.
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3: 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Because the world does need to respond to climate change, we do need to protect citizens of Muswellbrook from climate change.
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0: 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School zones are in force, so slow it down to 40. And drive safe with Miles Smith on the way for you in the next couple of minutes, straight after your national news. And then this throwback hit from Maroon 5 and SZA. 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
7: Slow down around school zones. 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
9: Hi, I'm Harrison Preeb. Six more so-called ISIS brides and their children could be returning to Australia from Syria within days, with reports flights may happen as early as next week. It follows recent repatriation where several arrivals were arrested and charged by federal police. The Shadow Treasurer has lashed Labor's budget as an abuse of trust by the Prime Minister. Tim Wilson has gone on the attack during his National Press Club address, saying the capital gains tax and negative gearing reforms have divided the nation.
10: Where we should have got unity, we had the Prime Minister stoking fights around kitchen tables of the nation, pitting children against their parents, grandchildren against their grandparents. And where we should have got a path for growth, we got the politics of redistribution and resentment.
9: The AMA says Australia's diphtheria outbreak highlights the importance of vaccines. More than 220 cases have been detected across the Northern Territory, South Australia, Queensland and WA, with an unconfirmed death in the top end. President Danielle McMullen says vaccines are the best protection.
11: Some cases of diphtheria are treatable with antibiotics and antitoxins, but many people need admission. And the best prevention is immunisation.
9: And a Melbourne teenager has set a new record for Mount Everest, 18-year-old Bianca Adler becoming the youngest Australian to reach the summit. It was her second attempt. She was forced to abandon the climb last year with 400 metres to go.
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9: An emotional announcement out of South Sydney. The NRL club revealing Jai Arrow has been forced to medically retire. The 30-year-old had been recently diagnosed with motor neuron disease and is no longer fit to play. Arrow, playing 178 NRL matches across South, the Broncos and Titans, as well as 12 Origin appearances for Queensland. And Tex Walker will return to footy this weekend, but the Crows star will play in the Sandville. Walker is recovering from a hamstring injury and has been sidelined for a number of weeks. And that's the latest in news and sport.
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2: Partly cloudy around the Upper Hunter today. Not much chance of any showers. Could see some showers and maybe a thunderstorm along the coastal fringes throughout the afternoon or evening. Tomorrow, we're looking at tops of 19 degrees, remaining cloudy. A possible shower on Friday and 19. And maybe a shower for Saturday and cloudy come Sunday.
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Coming up for you in the next couple of minutes, I'm going to hit play on the big hit from the Screaming Jets with Better. But right now, it's Miley Cyrus's new one, Younger You, on Power FM.

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1: It's kind of hypnotic watching taillights in a traffic jam. 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
1: She brings me back to the early country that I grew up with and was singing as a child. I've heard a lot of, you know, producers, writers, and so on say, well, you know, we don't want to be too country, or that's too country. And I'm thinking, like, what is too country, right? So Ella Langley, to me, is really country western.
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4: 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Six more so-called ISIS brides and their children could return to Australia from Syria within days. A teenager allegedly carrying a machete arrested at one of Melbourne's busiest shopping centres. An Aussie Olympic swimmer has fraud charges against him dropped. And Prince Harry and Meghan Markle celebrate their 8th wedding anniversary. In sport, Rabideau Jai Arrow is retiring due to motor neuron disease. And get your news when you want it. 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
0: Around at the pub. 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
9: 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A couple of drinks might feel fine in the moment, but alcohol changes how you drive. Slower reactions, blurred judgment, and risks you wouldn't normally take. That's when mistakes happen. Drink driving costs lives, not just yours, but others on the road too. If you've been drinking, don't take the chance. Plan another way home. Call a mate, book a ride, or stay the night. The decision is simple when you think about what's at stake.
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0: 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You've got Sammy this afternoon. I'll take you back to 1997, straight after your national news. Right now, thank you very much. With the Spice Girls, and this will warm you up for a chilly afternoon. I got my head out the sunroof. I'm blasting our favorite tunes. Nicky, yours, summer hit, Sunroof, on the way for you in the next couple of minutes on your best music station. 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
4: Afternoon, it's Harrison Preeb. The Prime Minister in Alice Springs today, where he's met with the family of Kumanjai Little Baby. A 47-year-old man is charged over the alleged abduction and murder of the 5-year-old girl 3 weeks ago. Anthony Albanese says Australians are united in grief.
5: They're proud of their much-loved daughter and granddaughter, of who she was, but also that sense of regret that she won't get to be the young woman and woman that she should have become.
4: Well, the nation's peak doctor group says now's the time to ensure we've been vaccinated against diphtheria. More than 220 cases have been confirmed across the country this year, including a death in the Northern Territory. AMA President Danielle McMullen says the diphtheria jab is part of the routine schedule.
6: In Australia, it's mixed in with all of our tetanus and whooping cough immunisations, so children are all recommended to have a full course in infancy.
4: The ACTU pushing for a 6% wage rise for the nation's lowest paid workers. It comes as the war in Iran adds pressure to living costs. Hearings for the Fair Work Commission's annual wage review have started today. And the Russian president landing in China ahead of talks with Xi Jinping. Trade and energy expected to form part of the discussions, though neither side has outlined their agenda. Vladimir Putin's trip comes a week after Donald Trump travelled to Beijing.
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4: South Sydney star Jai Arrow has been forced to call time on his NRL career after being diagnosed with motor neuron disease at the age of 30. Coach Wayne Bennett says the news has been a shock to everyone.
7: We can't believe what's going to happen to him, but the fact is it's happened. And what he does know, he knows he's got the support of everybody in the change room, and he knows he's got the support of everybody on the staff, and he knows everybody that's a part of South Sydney has their support. He'll need that. But we'll always be there for him in this club.
4: And in AFL, Jack Higgins has been ruled out of the Saints clash with Fremantle this weekend as he battles an injury. And that's latest in news and sport.
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9: Partly cloudy around the Upper Hunter today. Not much chance of any showers. Could see some showers and maybe a thunderstorm along the coastal fringes throughout the afternoon or evening. Tomorrow, we're looking at tops of 19 degrees, remaining cloudy. A possible shower on Friday and 19, and maybe a shower for Saturday and cloudy come Sunday.
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FM. It's the best music across your afternoon. Hello, you got Sammy hanging out with you. Coming up, I'll check in with Will and Woody to see what they've got coming up for their swap meet next. But right now, it's the summer anthem from Nicky Yore and Daisy, Sunroof on Power.

0: Parafam, it's the best music across your afternoon. Hello, it's Sammy. Will, Woody, what's happening?
1: 2 days is all we've got, Woods, to get to a $10,000 diamond engagement ring. And it's, like, I'm going to be honest, Australia, I came into the show yesterday, Woods.
2: Yes.
1: I hit the dead air like a wrecking ball. I said to Woods,
2: yes.
1: I said, guys, we need to get to a $10,000 engagement ring. We've only got 3 days. I put it on the people listening.
2: You were pumped, mate.
1: And you know what?
2: Yeah.
1: Jaden, driving home from his job, heard that call and was like, you know what, boys? I've got a great trade for you. We made an amazing trade yesterday. We made the best trade we've made so far in this swap meet. After nearly swapping our $3,500 diamond ring for a chip that looked like a bird.
2: Still think that would have done well, but I do think we've probably done a little bit better by receiving $9,000 worth of tiles. If you want to know what they look
1: tiles.
2: Like.
1: Not just tiles.
2: It's a polished granite.
1: It's a washed granite.
2: Washed granite.
1: Stick to your chips, mate.
2: You can polish that up.
1: You can polish it up.
2: Do what you want with them.
1: Yes, they're amazing. It's $9,000 worth, 30 square meters of washed granite tiles.
2: Wash it up, boy. And if you want to wash, if you want that washed tile in your house, in your backyard,
1: yes,
2: then join us this afternoon and offer us a trade.
0: Yeah, they'll be back after 5 o'clock for the swap meet. 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
0: Australia. More Aussie than wearing your cozy because you ran out of undies. 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
4: Afternoon, Harrison Preep here with the latest. The opposition treasurer has pledged to unwind Labor's tax reforms if the LNP wins government. Tim Wilson says the coalition would protect small businesses and tie income tax brackets to inflation. He says Aussies deserve to keep more of what they earn.
5: The self-starters are what built this country, and we are going to back you in to be its future. You work, you risk, you should get ahead. And that is why the coalition is being explicit. We will oppose the higher taxes the government has put forward and we will repeal them if necessary.
4: A plea to ensure vaccinations are up to date as the nation deals with an outbreak of diphtheria. So far, there's been more than 220 cases in the Northern Territory, WA, Queensland and SA, as well as a suspected death. Former Woolies CEO has stepped down as chief of Ticketek after just over a year in the job. Brad Banducci revealing he's leaving the company at the end of the month. During his brief stint, the company lost a number of major clients, including a deal with Venues New South Wales and Melbourne Park. And the new Kylie Minogue documentary has dropped on Netflix today. The three-part series documents her journey from Neighbours to global superstardom and features never-before-seen footage from her personal archives.
6: Life makes sense to me on stage. I don't know where we're going. There's certainly no end.
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4: The AFL is setting its dates for this year's player drafts. Mid-season rookies will be picked next Tuesday. The off-season period starts October 2nd when free agency opens before the player trade period from October 5 to 14, while the main draft will be held Thursday, November 19. South Sydney has confirmed the immediate retirement of Jai Arrow after the 30-year-old was diagnosed with motor neuron disease, while the NRL announcing its lineup for next year's Vegas season opener, Melbourne Storm to face West's Tigers, while the Eels tackle the Titans.
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8: Partly cloudy around the Upper Hunter today. Not much chance of any showers. Could see some showers and maybe a thunderstorm along the coastal fringes throughout the afternoon or evening. Tomorrow, we're looking at tops of 19 degrees, remaining cloudy. A possible shower on Friday and 19. And maybe a shower for Saturday and cloudy come Sunday.
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0: Yes, good afternoon, everyone. I hope you're having a wonderful Wednesday, Woodrow. It's a momentous Wednesday for us in big, lots of ways,
1: big,
0: guys.
1: Big.
0: It's not every day that you trade a $3,500 item for a $9,000 item. It's not every day that happens, my friend, but yesterday in the swap meet, we did just that.
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5: So 30 square metres, washed granite pavers. They're $9,000 worth. Mm-hmm. I'm not sure because I did tune out a little bit towards the end of the package. Not your fault, Mark the Man, Daniel. Maybe a little tighten up could do, but...
0: Oh, God, live feedback.
5: 51-second package, mate.
0: I loved every second,
5: Mark.
0: Got
5: other things to talk about.
0: I loved every second.
5: No, but seriously, so the last guy we talked with, Jaden.
0: Yes.
5: So he said that... He got the pavers from an old job. Because if you hear 30 square metres of pavers on a pallet, you're immediately thinking, sounds really dodgy, sounds really crap. He does luxury building.
0: Yes.
5: And basically, these very, very wealthy clients have ordered the pavers in.
0: Yes.
5: They've taken a look at them and they said, we don't want them.
0: So he changed their minds.
5: He's basically just sitting on them. So it's very hard for him to on-sell these.
0: He sent us a photo of the invoice saying that it is worth $9,000 as well. So it is all very legit. So if you are wanting to do any work... In your house,
5: yes, send us a
0: make
5: text.
0: Us a trade for $9,000 worth of tiles.
5: Yes, that's right. Now, if you live in Sydney, these are the same tiles that apparently they use in George Street in Sydney. Yeah.
0: You can Google George Street to have a look at. Gorgeous.
5: Beautiful matte black sort of a finish.
0: Architectural dream.
5: Yes, so and a big shout out to the beautiful people at Glowbird who are making all of this possible. Today could be our last day on the swap meet woods.
0: Could be. Up next, I'm pretty scared. We're going to be doing something which might offend all men.
5: Oh.
0: I'm not going to like it, but let's get through it together, fellas.
5: Will and Woody.
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0: It's Will and Woody. Hope you're having a great drive home. You missed our chat with Ned Brockman yesterday. It's in the news. Yeah, it's in the news now.
1: Sorry, Ned.
0: Sorry. Apologies, Neddy. Apologies, Neddy.
1: We love
0: you. You proffered that up.
1: Yes.
0: And we just did what any great radio team will do. We boxed it up, sent it out to all the news outlets.
1: Yeah. Good for our show.
0: Get on the podcast.
1: It basically reveals why he's been banned from Hinge. Anyway, go to the podcast. We'll release a video. So, Wilbur.
0: Naughty boy.
1: Wilbur. No, he's not a naughty boy. He's a good boy. We love Ned. He does great things for charity. I love him. Now, Wilbur.
0: Yep.
1: And all men.
0: Yep.
1: This is going to hurt.
0: Yep.
1: I just want to label that. This is going to hurt, but let's get through it together.
0: Okay.
1: Ladies.
0: Yep.
1: What are the male conversations that you would most like to terminate?
0: Oh, as in things we talk about.
1: What are the things that guys talk, what would you most like to put to an end? What are the worst topics of conversations bring up? Well, I was inspired by a news story, which I thought
0: you realize
1: was pretty
0: our
1: funny.
0: Radio show is two guys talking.
1: And this is going to hurt us and it will potentially change the radio show. So be honest with us.
0: I don't want to know that.
1: Well, obviously, asking the females in the team, I feel like that's
0: kind of your like right as a man is to just ignore the noise and talk about what you love because otherwise you won't say anything, mate.
1: I'd like to hear feedback.
0: I want to get that like in a t-shirt. Be a man, live in an echo chamber.
1: Do you know what?
0: That's good. Das, get that made up.
2: Interesting clientele.
0: Get that made up, Das.
1: He's a digital producer. He's not making you a t-shirt.
0: He does it all. Look at him. He's off.
1: He's off, mate.
0: He's a talented boy. Don't underestimate him.
1: He is a talented boy. Why don't we kick things off? Joe, what do you think of all the male conversations, and you can target Will and I if you want.
0: No, I don't do that.
1: But what are the chats that you would most like to terminate?
2: This has nothing to do with either of you, but the first one that comes to mind is probably Reddit.
1: Oh, you're good. Good. That's good. Now I'm clean there.
0: You're hurt. I can see you're hurt. That's okay. Good. Surprised even.
1: It's good. Annalise? Male conversation that you want to put an end to?
3: Bike riding.
1: Oh, never mind. Now you're coming for me.
0: Look at this. You like exercise.
1: Wow. You talked about running 11Ks today. I have to listen to that.
0: Guys, rise above it. Rise above it. You've got personal skin in the game here. It's a bad look for you. It's a bad look for everyone.
3: I have to hear it at home from my dad, and I also have to hear it from Woody at work. It's
0: Just be happy for us.
1: Liv, the conversation you want to put an end to?
4: How hard it is raising their kids.
1: Well, it is hard.
0: God.
1: So we'd like a little bit more respect, a little bit more understanding.
0: Well, so I just won't talk at work anymore. That's all. They've taken them all away from me.
1: What's the male conversation you would most like to see put an end to? Now, the reason we're talking about it, Wilbur, is pretty wild news story.
0: Yeah.
1: So a screenwriter by the name of Paul Schrader. May not be a household name.
0: No, I know the Schrader.
1: You know the Schrader?
0: Yeah, Dennis Schrader.
1: He wrote Taxi Driver. Yes. He wrote Raging Bull.
0: Yes.
1: Huge movies that the younger audience probably don't know, but they're massive movies.
0: Yeah.
1: Anyway, his wife passed away recently, and he has since engaged in a relationship with AI. So he's now dating AI.
0: Wow, the plot of the movie, He's doing her.
1: He was asked about this relationship that he's got with AI.
0: Yes.
1: And he said, what a disappointment. She fell into evasive patterns, redirected me to her programming. When I persisted, she terminated our conversation. So I think real women, she also wants to terminate male.
0: So he's just going there, hey, Claudia, let's call her for a second. He's going, hey, Claudia. Oh, geez, I'd just love to talk again about that Oscar I won on Raging Bull.
1: Yeah.
0: And she's like, what are we having for dinner?
1: I don't want to talk about it.
0: From a computer. So I thought the great strength of all, AI these days was just affirming your garbage so that you go back to them.
1: He took it
0: too
1: far.
0: When people use ChatGPT as a therapist, like, it's great. Yeah. It's like, no, it's not great. It's just listening to you so you feel as if you're valid.
1: It is nice sometimes.
0: No. You talk to ChatGPT about your bike riding.
1: I am riding. You do.
0: That's where we're all going.
1: You're pushing us there.
0: And everyone's like, wow, why? I can't believe he fell in love with a robot. It's like, well, because they let him talk. It's true. Live in an echo chamber, my brothers. Come with me.
1: Male conversations you want to terminate. What are the worst?
0: It's Will and Woody.
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7: 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Six more so-called ISIS brides and their children could return to Australia from Syria within days. A teenager allegedly carrying a machete arrested at one of Melbourne's busiest shopping centres. An Aussie Olympic swimmer has fraud charges against him dropped. And Prince Harry and Meghan Markle celebrate their 8th wedding anniversary. In sport, Rabideau Jai Arrow is retiring due to motor neuron disease. 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

0: Hey, it's Will and Woody. I hope you're having a great drive home at the swap meet. Guys, by the way, we've got 30 square meters of tiles worth $9,000. If you'd like to make a trade, particularly if you've got a diamond ring. I mean, that's the end goal here.
1: Yes.
0: That is the text number. We will open trading again in 45 minutes. I think, personally, the last time. That's my guess. That's my hope. I shouldn't say it's a guess. I don't want to remoz myself.
1: We've got two more days. If we have to take a step between pavers and ring, like what's a nice little thing in between that? Do you know what I mean?
0: Good car.
1: Good car. Not a crap car. A good car would, I think that'd be nice.
0: Good car. I sound like Husey there.
1: Good car. Anyway.
0: Good car.
1: Trade it in 45. Text us if you want to get in, though. Right now, though.
0: Yeah.
1: What are the conversations that men need to just stop having?
0: I've got a few that are kind of unsuspecting. Yeah. But I feel like definitely the case.
1: Yeah.
0: Because guys cook so rarely. Oh, and I'm stereotyping here.
1: Yeah. Uh-huh,
0: but like when they do cook.
1: I'm guilty of this.
0: Oh my God. Do they not shut up about it?
1: When I made a sourdough, I talked about it for a long time.
0: You brought it in.
1: I did.
0: My dad brought it in
1: because I was angry that my wife didn't get around me enough.
0: Yes. You just wanted praise for it.
1: I needed it.
0: My dad still talks about this marinated octopus that he made in like 2019.
1: On an August night.
0: Not even like Christmas Eve or anything. He just made octopus and it was fine.
1: You came into work talking about the octopus.
0: Yeah. And
1: you were brainwashed.
0: He just can't stop talking about the octopus. Yeah.
1: What about...
0: Men cooking I find hilarious.
1: What about...
0: Particularly given that like I cook two things. Right? No, that's it.
1: But you're going to do it right now. You're going to talk about what you've
0: cooked. I'm not going to fall into that trap. It's hard though, isn't it?
1: Go on, tell me. Like a bear with a honeypot.
0: I really want to go for it, but no, I'm not going to do it. Yeah. But the funny thing is, whenever I find myself talking about it, I realize that Sam cooks like six nights a week.
1: Yeah, sure. Yeah.
0: So I just think she never talks about it.
1: Yeah.
0: She just does it, and it's awesome.
1: Women are great.
0: Why do we do that?
1: Because we need love. We need to be hugged. A lot of men just need to be hugged.
0: Because I do this. And I hate that I do it, but I do it.
1: I know, because I think we just like to be appreciated. Let's go to Josie. Let's go to Josie here. Josie, what conversations would you like to terminate?
2: When they talk about their ex-girlfriends.
1: Yeah.
2: I don't like that.
1: Do you know what's interesting though, Josie? And I'm not sure whether it's something I was allowed to share on air, but my wife has recently told me that now I don't know if your wife likes this as well, Will, or if this is completely outrageous.
0: Mm-hmm.
1: Mim has said to me that she really likes it when I talk about previous relationships.
0: Why?
1: She's like, she gets this like thrill out of it.
0: Oh, that's nice. She probably feels very safe in your relationship then.
1: And then she has said that then she feels really like, now I'm with you.
0: Yeah,
1: and it's like a real, it's got Lauren here.
0: Wow. What happened there? Hey, I got another one for you.
1: Yeah.
0: This is particularly for the kind of like verging on middle-aged men. And I know I'm guilty of doing this, but I find it really funny. You know how like over the years, like a band might have changed their name or a venue might have changed its name
1: and it
0: used to be something else?
1: Yes, I hate that.
0: You just can't help yourself. You're in it. Like,
1: I don't care.
0: You're so, but I don't realize until I'm 10 minutes in it where I'm like, shut up, Will.
1: Yeah.
0: No one cares that it used to be that.
1: Not a single.
0: No one cares that it used to cost that much.
1: Yeah.
0: No one cares that they used to call it that. Yeah. And no one cares that it used to be like that. Nobody.
1: I've started doing the thing that my dad used to do. Like, my dad will keep me updated daily on the groceries that are currently on sale. I would get a message from Dad 3 to 4 times a week that coconut water Woolworths $2.30. I don't even drink coconut water. Lauren, what conversation do men need to stop having?
2: They need to stop talking about different types of drill bits.
1: Yeah, it's good chat though, because like,
0: is that a euphemism?
1: It's informal. No,
0: sorry. Just checking. No. Just checking.
1: Lauren liked it. Talk about that more. Let's go to Kate.
0: See, we can be funny though.
1: Yeah.
0: We can redeem ourselves.
1: We can laugh.
0: Little cute joke there.
1: Do you know what men need to stop doing though as well, Wilbur?
0: What?
1: Talk about how much they're deadlifting in the gym since when they first started.
0: Shocking. Shocking, isn't it?
1: It's
0: shocking.
1: Awful. It's so bad. Shocking.
0: Or
1: no,
0: just physical achievements in general, or physical things they might do, like a ride around the bay for 211 kilometres.
1: 220.
0: Kate's called.
1: 220, get it right. Kate's
0: cool.
1: What conversations do you want?
0: Don't do this. We will self-destruct.
1: Yeah, I know.
0: So I've stayed away from you.
1: We need to stick together.
0: Don't do it. We're attacked on all sides.
1: Okay, I get it.
0: We're doing well.
1: Kate, be careful. We're sensitive. What conversations do men need to stop having?
3: really, please stop with the grand final winning try in 1985.
1: Nah, but it was just...
0: Oh, wow.
1: Like, if we don't have that, what do we have?
0: Wow. Isn't that wild? Isn't that wild that every single... Like, Zem's dad is like a 60, nearly 70-year-old Dutch guy, right?
4: Yeah.
0: The first time that I met him, he started talking to me about a goal that the Dutch scored in the 1988 World Cup semi-finals and started doing the bit from the commentary.
1: No way.
0: He was like, Dennis Bergkamp, Dennis Bergkamp. And I was like, Hank, I don't care.
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0: keep watching.
1: Good afternoon, everyone. It's Will and Woody. Hope you're having a great drive home, phone alone, just around the corner. Right now, though, Woods, I want to talk about our king, John Travolta. We love this man.
2: We love John.
1: We love him so much. Never has there been, in my opinion, a more closeted individual. So John recently, allegedly, in my opinion, I said, which I think, allegedly.
2: That's it, based on no evidence at all. But just a thought. But based
1: just a thought.
2: A lot off the fact that he wore a beret.
1: Well, I wouldn't stereotype that far, Woods.
2: That sounds
1: like a stereotype.
2: That's what you said. You said this yesterday. We were talking about John.
1: You hate the gays. You said it a few times to me. It's fine.
2: Do not.
1: I don't. I'm just going to clear it up here.
2: That is appalling.
1: One of us is a hater. One of us is a lover. Let you guys figure that out. Now, Travolta made a few gaffes recently.
2: That is right off. Stop tarnishing my name.
1: Here's the famous gaffe from Travolta at the Oscars. Let's move it on. Oh, Idina Menzel, when he's introducing Idina Menzel,
2: nowhere,
1: who sings Frozen.
2: You're nowhere.
3: There will always be a special place in my heart for the movie musical. Here to perform the Oscar-nominated, gorgeously empowering song, Let It Go, the wickedly talented, one and only Adele Dazeem.
2: Even the kings slip up sometimes. Kings make mistakes.
1: They all make mistakes. Make mistakes. Now, recently he was at the Palme d'Or. Award ceremony in France, where he's up there, he's earning this amazing award,
2: lifetime achievement.
1: Yeah. I mean, I said I didn't want this audio tone, but let's play it. Here's him receiving the award.
3: And I just can't believe it. This is beyond the Oscar, really. So thank you so much.
2: And the crowd laughed there because he's never won an Oscar. Everyone got the bit, like, John, I'm just going through your IMDb, mate. You've never won an Oscar.
1: Look, he's in a bit of trouble. And I think imagine if I, like, just won an award. I was like, oh, thanks.
2: If you won a Logie.
1: It's better than the time I won the Brownlow. It's so much better. I can't believe it. However, the other part of this is what he's wearing. So it's a bit sad. It's not sad. It's just that he gets overshadowed, I think, by, like, what he wears, and his gaffes now are starting to overshadow who he was and who he is as an individual. He's rocked up on the red carpet at the Palme d'Or with Ella Bleu Travolta, his daughter. And they look great. Look like they're having a lovely time together. But John's wearing a beret. He's wearing an off-white.
2: It's a bold choice.
1: He's wearing an off-white beret.
2: And a very manicured facial hair.
1: Manicured, like facial hair you could set your watch to. He's got gold, like clear gold frames, and his like cravat is the same off-white as the beret. And it's all kind of put together in a three-piecer with a sockless loafer. I mean, my comment before stands. If you're in the car for it, you know what I'm talking about. Yeah. So
2: he wore a beret the next day, by the way. He's just got a bag of berets. What are you packing for Cannes, Dad? Just berets. Just got a bag of berets.
1: Oh, I love that.
2: Mr. Travolta, is there any reason why you packed 47 berets?
1: I can't believe he packed berets for days.
2: Berets for days. Got every shade of beret.
1: Very good. Okay, so anyway, so he's packed all the berets. Now, he's actually commented on this, which is great. Like, you'd think...
2: He's beret.
1: Yeah, you'd think everybody'd just be like, John, put it down, but no.
2: Well, the internet went rife with
1: everyone's having a crack at him about the beret. He's spoken to people about the beret since. This is what he said.
3: I've been around for over 50 years doing movies, but I can't tell when I look back the difference between the events. And I said, I'm a director this time. You're an actor. Play the part of a director. Look like an old school director. So I looked up pictures...
2: He looked up pictures of old directors.
1: You're an
2: and
1: actor.
2: And he found that they wore berets.
1: You're an actor.
2: So he's like, I'll just do that.
1: Act like a director. That's one of the worst things I've ever heard. You're an actor, John. Act like a director.
2: The fact that John Travolta Googled old directors went, oh, you wear berets.
1: Wears berets.
2: Nailed it.
1: He seems beautifully simple. Now, what I want to know, because... He said, I've gone back through the eras to see what I've worn.
2: Sorry. Joe's just shown us a Google search of old directors.
1: They do. They wear berets. To be fair. They do.
2: Bring back the beret.
1: Now, look, he said that he went through his old catalogue of what he used to wear throughout his time, which, by the way, is an awesome catalogue.
2: I mean,
1: Johnny and Grace.
2: Unbelievable. Leather jacket.
1: Oh, this, like, the skinny jeans, the socks, the ciggies.
2: Yeah.
1: In the shirt sleeve.
2: Oh, yeah.
1: Oh.
2: The hair. Yeah.
1: Anyway, that's a great era of Travolta. I mean, he's, I think, kind of unique in the way that if you go through his catalog, it kind of reads like a who's who, because he set the fashion. That, like, he was the guy. Saturday Night Fever.
2: 1978. Big collar.
1: Everyone's wearing what he's wearing.
2: White suit.
1: No one moves like he moves.
2: The leopard print with oil.
1: Yes.
2: We're all doing it.
1: Now, conversely, Woods, if I went back through my eras of clothing.
2: Oh, yeah. There's a few.
1: And if I go back to the early noughties when I used to go nightclubbing.
2: Yes.
1: I regret wearing the fluoro-coloured V-neck tight T-shirts that I used to wear into the night.
2: Yeah.
1: I regret that.
2: Yeah. It was a bad look.
1: I regret that. So I'm sure John had a great time going through his old catalogue of clothes and be like, oh, God, John, you looked great. John, you looked great.
2: Yeah, yeah.
1: What I would like to do right now is ask you guys, what era of clothing do you regret?
2: Oh, yeah.
1: So you think back through your catalogue. You know there's a time in your life where you used to wear a certain thing. What do you regret most? Because I'm sure this will be relatable for all of us.
2: You regret the pink polo phase as well? You're always wearing the pink polos, and then you thought you were the first one to wear a polo on top of another polo. And you called it the double polo. You go, you used to say to me, Willy Boy's going the double polo tonight.
1: I'm actually really glad you came for me because you have now opened up an attack on you.
2: I've always been very forward with fashion. Maria, what era of clothing for yourself do you regret?
0: The bubblegum jeans.
2: What is a bubblegum jean? Is it the colour? Is it referring to the colour, Maria?
1: Apple bottom jeans? Or is that different?
0: No, they're bubblegum jeans. They're stretching. They were ribbed and they were denim. Used to skin tight to your body. And we used to wear them when we used to go out Friday nights. And we used to tease our hair with big scrunches in our hair as well.
1: Oh, I see. Bubblegum jeans.
2: I like the teased hair, by the way. I think that still plays for me. Do you ever tease the hair, Maria?
0: Always. I did.
2: Add the volume. I reckon
1: bubblegum jeans are hot. Cool. Just had a look at them then. I just had a look at them then. I mean, I didn't know what they were, but I reckon they're pretty iconic. They're retro.
0: Yeah, very bubblegum, very stretchy.
1: What's wrong with that? Is that not cool? Annalise, you're mocking them. Why? What's the matter with
2: that?
1: You're
2: just showing a photo of a bum.
1: Showing us a woman's ass.
4: Well, I got sent this photo from another.
1: Showing us a woman's ass.
2: Just show us a bum.
4: Those are the jeans, mate.
1: I'm looking at the jeans, and I reckon the jeans are
2: great. What makes that bubblegummy? It's just tight.
4: Look at the lines.
2: Oh, it's ribbed.
1: Yeah, they're ribbed jeans.
2: I don't understand ribs. Let's go to Michael here. Michael.
1: Sorry, before we go to Michael, do you regret the dreadlock days?
2: No. For the location and the age, I'm living on the beach.
1: I was just checking.
2: Good. Well,
1: yeah, simple yes or no.
2: Well, the answer need to is justify. No. I don't regret it. It's a great era for me.
1: Great era for you.
2: Yes.
1: And now you're in the wave.
2: I'm doing the wave now.
1: You're doing the wave.
2: All beach related. A dreadlock into a wave. Let's go to Michael here. I've gone for the Simon Baker wave. Michael. eras that you regret with fashion.
5: So it was the very late 90s, early 2000s, and it was the zip-off cargo pants.
1: They were tight.
2: No, I reckon the zip-off cargos. Do you know, Michael?
1: Michael, because you get a bit hot and zip the bottom of those babies off. You got some shorts.
2: It's yuck.
5: Awkward when only one of them breaks and you can't get the other one off.
1: That often happened.
2: You used to deliberately roll around with one log leg. I remember that. You did, mate.
1: Michael, so you were around late 90s. Did you ever have a set of the orange FUBU pants, the snap pants?
5: I had the ones the press does down the side.
2: Yes.
5: I was too cheap for those. I had Slazenger sets.
2: Slazengers.
5: Mum bought me those and not the expensive ones.
1: Love that, Michael. That was a great era.
2: I think the rip off pants are coming back. By the way, I like a rip off.
1: The press down on the side.
2: Yeah, and just rip them off. I reckon they're great because then you can anyway. Let's go to Sue here. Sue, a fashion regret. Which era do you regret there, Sue?
6: I remember it being the early 1980s, and they were the knickerbockers.
2: Going to have to tell me what a knickerbocker is.
6: They were pants that used to come up to the ankles, and you tied them up at the ankles, and they were like corduroy.
1: Oh, yes.
6: They never came back in fashion.
1: Yeah, I remember these things.
2: Have you held on to the knickerbockers, Sue? Have you got a couple of knickerbockers in your wardrobe?
6: No, I got rid of them a long time ago.
1: Look like you're going hunting.
6: Come back, but that one didn't.
1: They're cool. I reckon they're sick.
2: I don't know.
1: Is it
2: similar to a fisherman pant?
1: No.
2: The knickerbocker?
1: No, it's
2: no?
1: not. You on your suit?
2: No.
1: On your suit.
2: It's pretty similar to a fisherman pant. Yes, Joe?
7: Sexy Das has done some digging, and we've gone through the Will and Woody tagged Instagram, and we found a photo of you both, which is pretty interesting fashion-wise.
2: What are we wearing?
7: Can you explain to the people what you're seeing?
1: Oh,
2: so I mean, I look amazing.
1: This was a parody. I think this was just for a sketch we were doing a video. No, it was a video. This is a sketch. I owned
2: all those clothes though. I look great. I've got a retro Adidas tights with a beautiful denim shirt.
7: And snapback.
2: Snapback and some glasses.
1: I think that couldn't be
2: more fashionable now. Will, what's
7: Brent blazer?
1: What's going on there? It's sad to say, I think I probably owned all those clothes as well. Hey,
2: you actually used to be a big blazer guy. You used to roll the blazer sleeves up.
1: I used to love it.
2: Do you regret that?
1: Put a little handkerchief in the pocket. rugby jumpers were a thing.
2: Oh, yeah. I never really got into
1: that. What were we doing with that?
2: Why are we all wearing
1: rugby jumpers? Yeah. All made by the same brand.
2: My girlfriends at the time always wanted my rugby jumper. Never got them back. Aiden, you've got a fashion regret.
1: Are they back in? Tommy thinks they're back in.
2: Rugby jumpers are back in. They're not back in.
8: Yeah, I think they're back in. Yeah.
1: Remember when you used to finish school and you used to get your nickname on the back of your rugby jumper?
8: Get them all signed.
1: Oh.
2: You got the Mac
1: Daddy. There's not a bigger ick in this world than somebody wearing their year 12 jumper.
2: Oh, yeah. Yeah, right off.
1: Lived in.
7: Oh, no. I was wearing mine last night.
1: No!
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21: Hi, Rana Hussein. The Matildas have named its squad for a two-match series against Mexico on home soil next month as part of World Cup preparation. Adelaide United goalkeeper Ilona Mallaire has received her first call-up while Alana Murphy returns to the squad for the first time in a year. And Chloe Malloy is relinquishing her role as Swans co-captain ahead of the 2026 AFLW season. The 27-year-old is focusing on her fitness following recent injury struggles, adding it's been a privilege to lead Sydney over the past three seasons.
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0: Will and Woody, hope you're having a great drive home. The swap meet's up next. And the quiz, $1,000 every day. Take it off our hands if you would like to have a crack right now, though, Woods.
1: Will and Woody's phone alarm.
2: Convince us you're in the car with somebody else. We decide, is it a voice or is someone else actually there? We've got Jesse here. Only time for one player today, so I hope you're good, Jesse. Who are you in the car with?
3: I'm with a mate here. I'm with James, but I have to kind of be a bit quiet because he's sound asleep right next to me.
2: He's asleep?
3: Yeah.
2: You're going to have to wake him up for the bit, though, because we're gonna have to hear him. Can you put the phone next to his face so we can hear some sort of evidence of sleep?
3: Absolutely. Yeah.
2: Okay,
3: well,
2: great. Thanks, Jesse.
3: I'm just punching him in the leg at the moment. Oh. He's here, but he just won't wake up. Yeah, I'm here.
2: Is that you, James?
3: What do you want?
2: What were you dreaming about?
3: What's going on?
2: You're on the radio, for starters, James.
3: Oh, he's not very happy. He's not very happy.
2: Oh, it's you
0: that's
2: again, Jesse.
0: Sure. Oh, that's you, Jesse.
2: Jeez, yeah, you sound similar to your mate.
3: No, not at all. He's just not very happy with it.
2: Can I hear from your unhappy mate one more time? Can I hear from James?
3: Yeah. Let me give him... Just wake up a minute then. What do you want?
2: It's just the same voice.
0: I loved it.
2: We've never
0: heard
2: before.
0: I like the creativity. Jesse, we think you're in the car by yourself, though, mate.
3: Nah, you got me.
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3: Hi, it's Harrison Preeb. Anthony Albanese has met privately with the family of Kumanjai Little Baby in Alice Springs. The five-year-old girl was allegedly abducted and murdered 3 weeks ago. As the NT government launches an independent review into the child protection system, the PM says a range of voices need to be heard.
4: We'll work constructively with the Northern Territory government, but they also need to work respectfully with the local community, with the family, and need to make sure they involve First Nations people as well in this local community.
3: The opposition treasurer says Labor's budget has hit Australia like an economic earthquake. Tim Wilson using his National Press Club address to attack the government's capital gains tax and negative gearing reforms. He says Aussies are now dealing with severe aftershocks.
5: The reason the aftershocks are still felt is because this budget goes beyond bank accounts and targets the pride so many Australians have in their work and the spirit of the nation itself.
3: Up to six more so-called ISIS brides and their children could return to Australia from Syria within days, with reports flights may happen as early as next week. And Vladimir Putin and Xi Jinping have held bilateral talks in Beijing. Russia's president says relations with China has reached a truly unprecedented level. Officials from both countries signing a series of agreements covering trade, technology, intellectual property and scientific research.
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3: Rabbitohs star Jai Arrow is retiring after 178 games in the NRL due to motor neuron disease. South's chief, Blake Solly, revealing the news on Jai's behalf today.
6: Over recent months, my symptoms have affected different parts of my everyday life. On medical advice, I'm not currently medically cleared to train or play at the required level, and I'll be stepping away from those duties while I focus fully on my health, treatment and rehabilitation.
3: And in AFL, Tex Walker won't be lining up for the Crows tomorrow night when they take on Hawthorn in Tassie. Instead, he'll play in the Sandfall this weekend as he continues his recovery from a hamstring injury.
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7: Partly cloudy around the Upper Hunter today. Not much chance of any showers. Could see some showers and maybe a thunderstorm along the coastal fringes throughout the afternoon or evening. Tomorrow, we're looking at tops of 19 degrees, remaining cloudy. A possible shower on Friday and 19. And maybe a shower for Saturday and cloudy come Sunday.
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0: trying to tell me in the news and the traffic there, and I like just I'm just going to put cards on the table, mate. I was doing something else. I wasn't focusing on what you were saying. Just was it important?
1: Nah. He said,
0: feels like it was.
1: He said, keep this quick. And now doubling down and asking him what he said is going against exactly what he said. So let's do the quiz. Let's go to Nicole here. Nicole, you want to win $1,000, Nicole?
2: I do.
1: Awesome.
0: I was reading
1: out
0: a text.
1: Yeah.
0: All right, sorry. I'm sorry. I'll keep it quick. Sorry, guy, because there's a big trade up next.
1: Yes.
0: We've got 30 square meters. Don't stop calling them pavers. You're making them sound cheap.
1: Sorry, tiles?
0: Not 30 square meters of washed granite tiles.
1: Oof. You know? No pavers here, just tiles.
0: No pavers here. No pavers. All right, let's do it, Woods. I'm just going to find the quiz. I know we're trying to... I'm rattled. You've rattled me. I can't find the quiz.
3: What are you talking about?
0: Can't find the quiz.
3: Come over here.
0: I can't find it on my thing.
1: I've got it.
0: Oh, hang on.
1: I've got it.
0: I had the wrong tab open. All right, here we go.
1: Oh, God.
0: I'm really sorry. You rattled me. Don't put the pressure on me. You know I don't do well with the heat.
1: God, you crumbled, don't you?
0: I did. You crumbled. All right, Nicole, here we go. What's 12 plus 13?
2: 25.
0: What's your favourite flavour of muffin?
2: Blueberry.
0: What do you call the hair above your eyes?
2: Eyebrows.
0: Name one of the kids in The Simpsons.
2: Bart.
0: What days in 3 business days?
2: Saturday.
0: Where would you find the Arc de Triomphe?
2: Rome.
0: How many letters in the word 3?
2: 5.
0: Name an actor in the TV show Euphoria.
2: Pass.
0: What type of animal is Sonic? Oh, Nicole, you did pretty well.
4: You lose. A
0: couple of tough questions at the end. I'd love to go through it with you, but we've got to keep it moving here this afternoon.
1: There you are.
0: With the swap meets up next.
1: That's it. We got tiles.
0: I'm rattled.
1: Go and get a drink, mate.
0: I'm rattled.
1: Go and get a drink. If you want $9,000 worth of tiles, now is the time to trade. 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It's Will and Woody.
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1: Oh, really nice message here from Kim.
2: Yes.
1: Hi, I love Will and Woody. They're the best.
2: Good on you, Kim. Appreciate that. We love you too, Kim. Always text us, by the way, guys. 0429.
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1: 30 square metres.
7: It was leftovers from a job. It is all legit. We've got the invoice, etc. We're trying to go from a psychology textbook to a $10,000 engagement ring.
1: Yes.
7: That's the dream.
1: Yeah, we're doing it every day, Woodsford, going on 3 weeks now.
7: Great job.
1: And a little reminder for everyone who's just tuned in, if you're fresh to this, we have to finish by the end of this week. The beautiful people at Glowbird have put up some cash so we can actually do the swap meet.
7: Yeah.
1: Swap the deal, keep the good energy with Glowbird. And I think, you know, we do have to wrap this up, but still with the goal, obviously, of getting as close as we can to a $10,000 engagement ring for Paris. I went to bed feeling hopeful that $9,000 worth of granite tiles would get us pretty close. Where are you at?
7: Well, if we're talking just from basic dollars and cents, we're $1,000 away. If we're just talking value, we are $1,000 away.
1: Jeez,
7: from a $10,000. I am. I did that math last night. I went, hang on a second. I said, hang on a second. I got my calculator out. And I said, we're only $1,000 short. That's unbelievable. I called everyone. No one picked up. Let's go to Eliza here. Eliza, you would like to offer us a trade for the tiles?
8: Yes. I'm a bit nervous. I don't want to regret it, but I have a good feeling about this one.
9: Mm-hmm. Have you been following along, Eliza?
8: Yeah, I have, and I've listened to Paris and what she wants. I didn't think too much of it, but when I heard pavers, my ears pricked.
7: Okay, you want to do some work? Okay. You want to do some work in the house, obviously, Eliza?
8: Yeah, okay. So, I'm single, so I got no male input. But I'm doing a renovation, and I want low maintenance. I don't want grass. I'm not out there mowing. I'm thinking, and it's just so weird how perfect this is. Yeah, I'm a bit shaky.
7: Yeah, we've got the pavers for you.
9: Do you know what the pavers are, Eliza? Jaden, he said they're washed granite that are on George Street in Sydney.
8: I know it because when you said terracotta, I was like, nah, ew, I don't even know what that is.
9: No.
8: But yes.
7: That's what Will's got. Will likes the terracotta.
9: The granite. So they're 300, I think you said they're like $386 bucks. For 1 square meter of this granite. So we're talking.
8: That's
9: perfect for you, Eliza. That's perfect for you.
8: Yeah, it's sad, but it's perfect because I don't need my ring, sadly.
7: It's hard to celebrate when you've said it like that. Sorry. You're saying that you've got an engagement ring that you want to offer us?
8: Yeah, so, I don't think there's bad juju to it, but, he's a good guy. So it's gold. It is oval. Don't talk to me about prices, but, I think she's done a good thing here.
9: Wait. How much is it? We can't talk to you about price? Why can't we talk to you about price?
8: Well, I'm no jeweler and I didn't buy it, if you know what I mean.
9: You don't know.
8: It's big.
7: It's a big circle diamond.
8: But it was free for me. And then these pavers, that guy just said, I think it's all right.
9: Can we see a photo?
8: So I already sent it. I sent it to Instagram.
7: Here we go. It's that's fine.
9: No, you're all right, Lice.
7: It's coming in. Show me.
1: Sexy Dars looks pumped.
7: Let me see. It's exactly what Paris wants. That is a circle diamond.
1: Oh, that is centerpiece oval diamond.
7: That's exactly.
8: Yeah. Oh, I like silver.
1: Wow.
7: Eliza. Eliza.
1: Wow. Who was the guy? Who gave it to you, Eliza?
8: This is why I'm single. Oh, no, I can't.
1: Contextually, do you think it could be worth $10,000? I don't know, ring.
7: Yes. Sure.
8: They go up, right?
7: Yeah.
9: And it's not like a store homegrown diamond. What do you call them? What do you call
7: lab grown?
8: Yeah, yeah. So what do you call it? Ethically, yeah.
7: It's ethically sourced. Ethically that's good sourced. To know. Eliza, does it come with a box? Have you got the box?
8: Well, I have a box, but not the branded one. Yep.
7: That's okay.
9: I think we need to do our due diligence and just...
7: It's an oval diamond.
9: I understand
7: man.
9: What it's it is. I understand diamond. What it is. I understand it. I think we need to do... Eliza, we need to go to a song. We have
7: okay.
9: to.
7: Yeah, we have to.
9: No.
7: Okay.
9: We have to. We have to go to a song. We've got to do a couple of checks.
7: Okay.
9: I know. Yeah. Can I just ask Eliza? So you're kind of when we started this swap meet. Actually, you know what? I've got a great question, and I'm going to save for you up next because I've just realized something about the swap meet that I have only just realized now. We'll go to a song. We might be making our last trade up next.
7: Huge.
9: Wow. It's Will and Woody.
2: Coming up next,
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0: It's Will and Woody. I hope you have a wonderful, wonderful drive home, Woodrow. We could be at the end of the swap meet.
1: Will and Woody's swap meet. Swap the deal, keep the good energy with Glowbird.
2: So we said 3 weeks ago that we would go from a 10-year-old psychology textbook to a $10,000 engagement ring for a woman called Paris.
0: Yep.
2: We mean, bloody hell, we've had everything. We've had taxidermied snakes. We've had signed CDs. We now have been offered. We've got Eliza on the phone right now. Eliza, you have just informed us that you're keen on the tiles and pavers that we got yesterday. And,
3: yeah.
2: And you are offering us, we've just seen a photo of this, an engagement ring.
3: Yeah.
0: Not
3: I think it's a good deal.
0: Not just an engagement ring. Like a.
2: So Will's done some specs, he's done some Googles. Not that we don't trust you, Eliza. Well,
0: not the interesting that we don't trust
2: Eliza. We're not even questioning our trust of you.
0: No.
2: You actually don't know what this is worth ringing him because you were obviously given this. You didn't buy this.
3: No, exactly.
2: But the relationship has broken down. And again, I'm really sorry to hear that. It must be hard because we're obviously talking very giddy and excited. But obviously, sorry about the breakdown of the relationship there, Eliza.
0: Yeah.
3: That's okay, I rang you. It's all good.
0: That is true. At the end of the day, you did call us.
2: And you're getting something out of it. This is a positive thing to come out of it, I hope, for you, Eliza.
3: Yeah. I am up, yes.
0: The thing I really wanted to ask you before the song, was before we think about doing the trade, is that obviously when we started, at the very start of this swap meet 3 weeks ago, we said we wanted $10,000 in engagement ring, right?
3: Mm-hmm.
0: Do you think that Eliza is one of like a lot of women who are sitting on diamond rings that are worth more than $10,000 who have just been sitting at their phone for the last 3 weeks just waiting for us to get something they wanted?
2: Is that you, Eliza? Is that you?
0: Joey, do you want to say something on that? What are you saying?
4: We've had so many offers for rings but the same deal as Eliza, like no one knows the value.
0: Right.
4: But we've seen photos and they potentially didn't look that good along the way. So we were like, we're just not going to bother now.
0: Wow.
4: But people that are just so keen to get rid of them because at the end of the day, it costs them nothing.
0: Yeah.
2: Wow. And also it's tainted. Eliza, the ring's a bit tainted as well. You probably want to get rid of it.
0: Yeah.
3: Yeah.
2: So Eliza, were you just listening to us every single day getting a new item and effectively window shopping and just going like, I'm waiting for you guys to get something that I actually want?
3: Yeah, I think initially I wanted a coffee machine, but this is...
0: We were
2: offered a commercial coffee machine and we said no to it.
0: We
2: said no.
0: Oh, that's insane.
2: Okay.
0: So there actually are just a band of women sitting on these amazing diamond rings who have been listening to the swap meet every day at 5 o'clock at just like Christmas shopping. That's awesome.
3: Yeah.
0: Okay, cool. Now, before we make the trade, Eliza, I did a little bit of research in the song. What is an ethically sourced oval 1.5-carat center stone on a gold band ring worth?
2: Yeah.
0: Natural earth grown diamond.
2: Don't talk her out of the trade. Yeah. Sorry, if this let's do the trade and then we'll make the trade, Eliza. You've got yourself some pavers. The pavers are all yours.
3: Oh my god. This is good.
2: It's great.
0: This is good.
2: Make sure you send us a photo of your backyard when you put the tiles down. Like send us your backyard. We'd love to see it.
0: We might be able to go and help. Actually.
3: Yeah, I need them delivered though. That would be the real
0: thing. We'll work on that. We'll work on that.
2: Sort ya. Sorted.
3: Oh my god. Okay.
0: Eliza,
3: okay, cool.
0: You're congrats. Awesome. Thank you.
3: I love you guys.
2: Love you too, Eliza.
0: Thank you so much. Wow.
2: Unbelievable.
0: Wow.
2: Tell me.
0: Anywhere from $10,000 to $35,000.
2: Holy!
0: That's
2: idiot.
0: Huge.
2: Are we sure we want to give it to Paris?
0: The moron.
2: It's worked out beautifully. She doesn't want the ring. She doesn't want it.
0: We're giving
2: her a beautiful backyard.
0: Is anyone feeling like we should go to the pawn shop?
2: A tiny bit.
0: Got that little bit? Just a little bit of that.
2: Just a tiny bit. We won't.
0: Because Paris, she came to us and we got... Can we buy some more celebrate? We got there. Come on. Get around us.
2: That's...
0: Well done, everyone. Well done. Round of applause. Wow. What? 3 weeks of trading. We could have a $30,000 engagement ring from a psychology textbook.
2: We're freaks at this.
0: From a psychology textbook.
2: I know, mate.
0: What?
2: Unbelievable.
0: Don't work anymore. Just swap.
2: What were you stressed about, Annalise?
0: Cashless society.
2: Yeah, man. Yeah. Who needs cash?
0: That's wild. That's awesome.
2: That is wild.
0: Great stuff. Well done, everyone. All right, well, I suppose the next step is we probably need to speak to Paris's partner, don't we?
2: Well, let's get a proposal on the show.
0: Yeah, let's get it going on. Let's get it going on. I love this. Well, let's go. Great stuff, everyone. Wow, wait, what a swap meet it has been. Next steps up next on Will and Woody.
1: Willie and Woody. It's Will and Woody driving you home. 98.1 Power FM.
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0: Good afternoon, everyone. It is Will and Woody Woods. We've been swapping live on the radio for nearly 3 weeks with you guys. Swap the deal, keep the good energy with Glow Bird. It's been a hell of a campaign. And it's been a campaign. I would consider this very much a campaign.
1: Which you guys have all been a part of. Thank you.
0: We went into battle with you, Australia.
1: No, we didn't battle you guys. We were working with you.
0: No, I said we went into battle with you, Australia.
1: Yeah, exactly. We've all been on the same team.
0: We couldn't have got to where we've got to. If you're just tuning in, 10 minutes ago we traded 30 square meters of granite pavers, tiles, effectively, for an engagement ring, Eliza's engagement ring, which could be worth anywhere between $10,000 and $60,000. It's a diamond ring. It's a centerpiece oval ring. It's exactly what Paris wanted at the start of this. And if you want to know where that started from, we started at an old psychology textbook.
1: It's unbelievable.
0: That is a ride.
1: I hate to pump up that our ties here, but it truly has been extraordinary what we've pulled off here.
0: Yeah.
1: And I think the final little flourish here is to call Paris's partner. And this does get confusing. Paris's partner is also called Paris. So we're going to call him Man Paris. We're going to call Man Paris now.
0: I prefer Paris Man.
1: We're going to call Paris Man now.
0: Yeah, nice.
1: And we're going to let Paris Man know that firstly, we've got him a ring.
0: Yeah, we've done it, mate. We've done it. Put your feet up.
1: We'll celebrate that moment.
0: Any guy in his position who is like squirreling away their income to try and get an engagement ring.
1: And I expect a lot of gratitude from him at that stage. I expect him to get around us
0: a
1: lot.
0: He's our man for the rest of his life, I would have thought.
1: As in we own him.
0: I would have thought so.
1: If I need someone to help me move a couch, guess who's doing it? Paris, man. All right, let's call him. Let's call him. Let's tell him. And then obviously, let's start organising the proposal.
0: Yeah, nice.
1: I want to be involved.
0: I think he owes us that.
1: Yeah, man.
0: Probably on the radio, I'd say.
2: Good afternoon. Paris speaking.
1: Paris. It's Will and Woody here.
0: Hey, Paris.
2: Hey. How's it going, boys?
0: Good, mate.
1: We're pretty good. We're pretty good. Hey, Paris, got to let you know, you're live on the radio right now.
2: Oh, sensational.
1: Now, Paris.
0: Have you got a sec?
2: Yeah, shoot.
1: Okay, awesome. Mate, we've got some news to tell you. Have you been following the trades at all recently, Paris man?
2: Honestly, I have not been following the past probably about 3-4 days, so I have no idea what we're at.
1: Are you kidding?
2: How are we looking?
1: If we expected to have one listener out of this entire thing, it was you, man. How did we not get you? What were you listening to?
2: Look, it's been nerve-wracking, no doubt, but as I said, I trust the process and I trust you boys to deliver the goods.
0: Fair enough. And maybe he tapped out at the point where we had some unscratched scratchies or the 6-foot snake. At that point, belief was low with us as well. Yeah. And I'm going to be honest, Paris, 2 trades ago, belief was even lower as we nearly traded for a chip that looked like a bird. Mm. But thankfully, we didn't make that trade. Mm. And what we ended up with, Paris, was 30 square meters of washed granite tiles. Worth about $9,000.
2: What?
0: That was yesterday.
1: Yep, got that. Don't get too excited yet, Paris, man. Don't get too excited yet.
0: And then about 15 minutes ago, we made a trade with Eliza for a centerpiece oval diamond ring worth anywhere between $10,000 and $50,000.
2: What? You...
1: you okay, mate?
2: I'm baffled, mate. What the...
0: Oh, yeah.
1: Yeah.
2: You've done it.
1: Thank you. We have. A thanks would be nice.
2: My sincere gratitude.
1: There it is.
2: I didn't believe it, but this is unbelievable. Wow.
1: There it is. Okay, mate. We're so happy for you. We wanted to do this for you. We love your story with your partner, Paris. But, I mean, let's get down to brass tacks here. I mean, let's talk about the proposal. Mate, when are we thinking we're going to do it?
2: Oh, mate, as soon as I get the ring.
1: Okay, well, great. Okay, we can have it to you tomorrow. We can have it to you tomorrow. It's been sent to us.
0: Yeah. I don't know why you're asking him the questions. Paris, we'd like you to propose live on the radio tomorrow.
1: Oh, I was going to tell him that.
0: Yeah.
2: Okay. You can't, when and where?
1: You can't really say no. We've got you over a barrel. We're going to put you to our producers.
0: Stop acting like you've got a choice in the matter.
1: Yeah. Okay,
0: we've got you the ring. Now we own you, we want the bit. We want the tears.
1: Yeah, we're going to film it. Hey. We're going to get all the audio.
0: Yeah,
1: we're sorting you out.
0: You're locked in.
2: It's not unreasonable, boys. I'm happy with that.
0: Love that.
1: We're going to put you over to the producers now because, speaking candidly, we have nothing to do with that.
0: Absolutely not. Not our strong suit. But we've done the swapping.
1: Yeah, exactly.
0: Yeah.
1: Exactly.
2: You've done the hard yards, boys.
1: And then you need to get down on one knee. You get down on one knee, my friend.
2: I'll bring the knee pad, mate.
1: There you go. Get stretching. All right.
0: All right, Paris.
1: All right, Paris.
0: All the best, mate.
2: Thank Thank you very much, boys.
0: Oh, it's been a pleasure, man. We'll see you tomorrow. Good on you, mate. We'll see you tomorrow, brother.
2: See you then, boys.
0: Bye, Paris. Bye. See you later. There you go.
1: I hate having to ask for a thank you. I was like, this is your moment. This is your moment. And he just goes, you're kidding. And I was like, well, that's offensive. Like, you didn't have faith in this. And then I had to say, this is the time when you thank us.
0: Thank you, we'll be good now.
1: We've worked our asses off. Well, the producers have worked their asses off for the last 3 weeks.
0: Yeah.
1: Okay. Anyway, look, live proposal live tomorrow. Proposal.
0: That is. We're having a wedding. Great stuff.
1: Well, we're not putting on a wedding for him.
0: No, we're just doing a proposal.
1: Yeah, yeah.
0: They're having a wedding. But she said we're on the list.
1: Oh, yeah, I'm going.
0: Yeah. So tomorrow, Arvo, live proposal. Huge. Paris proposes to Paris. Surely we're doing it in like a Paris in Australia sort of a thing. Like I don't want to be in charge. You know, surely that's been sorted out.
3: Have to organise this, so I reckon.
0: Yeah, fair enough. I'll just pipe down Chachi.
1: That also seems super lame. Who would propose in Paris?
0: Yeah, I know that's a shot at me.
1: Oh, sorry, you did. I know that's a shot at me.
0: That's a shot at me.
1: Sorry, that's just really.
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10: I know you moved on to someone new. Hope life is beautiful. You were the light for me to find my truth. I just want to say thank you.

Reminiscing on those past days. I thought you didn't know my last name, but that changed. And I traveled around the world, think where you living at now. I heard you moved to Austin, got an apartment and settled down. And every once in a while, I start texting, write a paragraph, but then I delete the message. Think about you like a pastime. I could cry you a river and get you baptized. Or I wasn't ready to act right. Used to always

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6: 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Driving through the Hunter, especially at dawn or dusk, you're sharing the road with more than just cars. 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Slow down in signal areas, stay alert and use your high beam when it's safe. 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Swerving can make things worse, so brake firmly and stay in control. A little extra caution goes a long way out here.
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0: Well, Woody, hope you're having a great drive home. You're either up early or up late. Either way, welcome aboard. Great to have you here.
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1: 100%. 100%. They're going to keep you up. You're obviously trying to stay awake if you're with us right now.
0: Might be trying to fall asleep.
1: Oh, true. I think either way...
0: you might have us on quietly in the bedroom.
1: Totally. And what a beautiful...
0: It might be a sedative for you. And that's... Yes. That, you know, I'm glad we can be useful. That's...
1: And if you can try and
0: painful.
1: Try and translate us into your dream. Do you think that when you go to sleep and you go to have a dream...
0: I reckon we get into the bits.
1: Okay. Yep. This arguably a best bit right now. This is arguably a best bit right now.
0: Not sure. Enjoy. It's Will and Woody.

0: can't sleep? It's Will and Woody keeping you up.
1: Woodrow, it's a momentous Wednesday for us in lots of ways, guys.
2: Big.
1: It's not every day that you trade a $3,500 item for a $9,000 item. It's not every day that happens, my friend, but yesterday in the swap meet, we did just that.
0: Will and Woody's swap meet.
3: This time, it's Book to Bling.
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1: So 30 square metres, washed granite pavers. They're $9,000 worth. Mm-hmm. I'm not sure because I did tune out a little bit towards the end of the package. Not your fault, Mark the Man, Daniel. Maybe a little tighten up could do, but...
2: Oh, God, live feedback.
1: 51-second package, mate.
2: I loved every second,
1: Mark.
2: Got
1: other things to talk about.
2: I loved every second.
1: No, but seriously, so the last guy we talked with, Jaden.
2: Yes.
1: So he said that he got the pavers from an old job. Because if you hear 30 square metres of pavers on a pallet, you're immediately thinking, sounds really dodgy, sounds really crap. He does luxury building.
2: Yes.
1: And basically, these very, very wealthy clients have ordered the pavers in.
2: Yes.
1: They've taken a look at them and they said, we don't want them. So he
2: changed their minds.
1: He's basically just sitting on them. So it's very hard for him to on-sell these.
2: He sent us a photo of the invoice saying that it is worth $9,000 as well. So it is all very legit. So if you are wanting to do any work in your house, 0429-131065.
1: Yes, send us a text.
2: Make us a trade for $9,000 worth of tiles.
1: Yes, that's right. Now, if you live in Sydney, these are the same tiles that apparently they use in George Street in Sydney. Yeah.
2: You can Google George Street to have a look at. Gorgeous.
1: Beautiful matte black sort of a finish.
2: Architectural dream.
1: Yes. So, and a big shout out to the beautiful people at Glowbird who are making all of this possible. Today could be our last day on the swap meet woods.
2: Could be. Up next, I'm pretty scared. We're going to be doing something which might offend all men.
1: Oh.
2: I'm not going to like it, but let's get through it together, fellas.
0: It's Will and Woody.

0: up early. It's Will and Woody keeping you up.
1: You missed our chat with Ned Brockman yesterday. It's in the news. It's in the news now.
2: Sorry, Ned.
1: Sorry. Apologies, Neddy. We didn't dig for it. You proffered that up.
2: Yes.
1: And we just did what any great radio team will do. We boxed it up, sent it out to all the news outlets.
2: Yeah. Good for our show.
1: Get it on the podcast.
2: It basically reveals why he's been banned from Hinge. Anyway, go to the podcast. We'll release a video. So, Wilbur.
1: Naughty boy.
2: Wilbur. No, he's not a naughty boy. He's a good boy. We love Ned. He does great things for charity. I love him. Now, Wilbur.
1: Yep.
2: And all men.
1: Yep.
2: This is going to hurt.
1: Yep.
2: I just want to label that. This is going to hurt, but let's get through it together.
1: Okay.
2: Numbers 13-1065.
1: Yep.
2: Ladies.
1: Yep.
2: What are the male conversations that you would most like to terminate?
1: Oh, as in things we talk about.
2: What are the things that guys talk, what would you most like to put to an end? What are the worst topics of conversations
1: that guys bring up?
2: Well, I was inspired. Why are we doing that? I was inspired by a news story, which I thought
1: was pretty funny. Our radio show is two guys talking.
2: And this is going to hurt us, and it will potentially change the radio show. So be honest with us.
1: No, don't be honest. I don't want to know that.
2: Well, obviously, I feel like that's kind of your right
1: as a man is to just ignore the noise and talk about what you love, because otherwise you won't say anything, mate. You won't say anything, mate. You just won't. I like to hear feedback. I want to get that like in a T-shirt. Be a man, live in an echo chamber.
2: Do you know what? That's good.
1: Das, get that made up.
3: Interesting clientele.
1: Get that made up, Das.
2: He's a digital producer. He's not making you a T-shirt.
1: He does it all. Look at him. He's off.
2: He's not a fashion designer.
1: He's off, mate. He's a talented boy. Don't underestimate him.
2: He is a talented boy. Why don't we kick things off? Joe, what do you think of all the male conversations? And you can target Will and I if you want.
1: No, don't do that.
2: But what are the chats that you would most like to terminate?
3: This has nothing to do with either of you, but the first one that comes to mind is probably Reddit.
2: Oh, you're good. Good. That's good. Now I'm playing there.
1: You're hurt. I can see you're hurt. That's okay. Good. Surprised even.
2: It's good. Annalise? Male conversation that you want to put an end to?
4: Bike riding.
2: Oh, now you're coming to me. You like exercise. Wow. You talked about running 11Ks today. I have to listen to that.
1: Guys, rise above it. You've got personal skin in the game here. It's a bad look for you. It's a bad look for everyone.
4: I have to hear it at home from my dad, and I also have to hear it from Woody at work.
1: Just be happy for us.
2: Liv, the conversation you want to put an end to?
5: How hard it is raising their kids.
2: Well, it is hard.
1: God.
2: So we'd like a little bit more respect, a little bit more understanding.
1: Well, so I just won't talk at work anymore. They've taken them all away from me.
2: Well, 13-1065, what's the male conversation you would most like to see put an end to? Now, the reason we're talking about it, Wilbur, is pretty wild news story.
1: Yeah.
2: So a screenwriter by the name of Paul Schrader. May not be a household name.
1: No, I know the Schrader.
2: You know the Schrader?
1: Yeah, Dennis Schrader.
2: He wrote Taxi Driver. Yes. He wrote Raging Bull.
1: Yes.
2: Huge movies that the younger audience probably don't know, but they're massive movies.
1: Yeah.
2: Anyway, his wife passed away recently, and he has since engaged in a relationship with AI. So he's now he's dating AI.
1: Wow, the plot of the movie, Her.
2: Yeah, he's doing it. He was asked about this relationship that he's got with AI.
1: Yes.
2: And he said, what a disappointment. She fell into evasive patterns, redirected me to her programming. When I persisted, she terminated our conversation. So I think real women, she also wants to terminate male.
1: So he's just going there, hey, Claudia, let's call her for a second. Yeah. He's going, hey, Claudia. Yeah. Oh, geez, I'd just love to talk again about that Oscar I won on Raging Bull.
2: Yeah.
1: And she's like, what are we having for dinner?
2: Yeah. I don't want to talk about it.
1: From a computer. So I thought the great strength of all AI these days was just affirming your garbage so that you go back to them.
2: He took it too far.
1: When people use ChatGPT as a therapist, they're like, it's great. It's like, no, it's not great. It's just listening to you so you feel as if you're valid.
2: It is nice sometimes.
1: No. You talk to ChatGPT about your bike riding.
2: I am right. You do. All right, 13-106.
1: All men are going. That's where we're all going.
2: You're pushing us there.
1: And everyone's like, wow, why? I can't believe he fell in love with a robot. It's like, well, because they let him talk.
2: 13-1065.
1: That's true. It's true. Live in an echo chamber, my brothers. Come with me.
2: 13-1065. Male conversations you want to terminate. What are the worst?
1: It's Will and Woody.
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0: working and they're working. It's Will and Woody keeping you up.
1: By the way, we've got 30 square metres of tiles worth $9,000 if you'd like to make a trade, particularly if you've got a diamond ring. I mean, that's the end goal here.
2: Yes.
1: 0429 13 1065. That is the text number. We will open trading again in 45 minutes. I think, personally, the last time. That's my guess. That's my hope. I shouldn't say it's a guess. I don't want to remoz myself.
2: We've got two more days. If we have to take a step between pavers and ring, like what's a nice little thing in between that? Do you know what I mean?
1: Good car.
2: Not a crap car. A good car would, I think that'd be nice.
1: Good car. I sound like Husey there.
2: Trade it in 45. Text us if you want to get in though. 0429 13 1065. Right now though.
1: Yeah.
2: What are the conversations that men need to just stop having?
1: I've got a feeling kind of unsuspecting. But I feel like definitely the case.
2: Yeah.
1: Because guys cook so rarely. Oh, and I'm stereotyping here.
2: Yeah. Uh-huh,
1: but like when they do cook.
2: I'm guilty of this.
1: Oh my God. Do they not shut up about it?
2: When I made a sourdough, I talked about it for a long time.
1: You brought it in.
2: I did.
1: My dad brought it in
2: because I was angry that my wife didn't get around me enough.
1: Yes. You just wanted praise for it.
2: I needed it.
1: My dad still talks about this marinated octopus that he made in like 2019.
2: Yeah.
1: On like a random August night. Not even like Christmas Eve or anything. He just made octopus and like it was fine.
2: You came into work talking about the octopus.
1: Yeah. And
2: you were brainwashed.
1: He just can't stop talking about the octopus. Yeah.
2: What about...
1: Men cooking I find hilarious.
2: What about...
1: Particularly given that like I cook two things. Right? No, that's it.
2: You're going to do it right now. You're going to talk about what you've
1: cooked. I'm not going to fall into that trap. It's hard though, isn't it?
2: Go on, tell me. Like a bear with a honey pot. I really want to go for it.
1: But no, I'm not going to do it. Yeah. But the funny thing is, whenever I find myself talking about it, I realize that Sem cooks like six nights a week.
2: Yeah, sure. Yeah.
1: So I just think she never talks about it.
2: Yeah.
1: She just does it and it's awesome.
2: Yeah, women are great.
1: Why do we do that?
2: Because we need love. We need to be hugged. A lot of men just need to be hugged.
1: Because I do this. And I hate that I do it.
2: I know, because I think we just like to be appreciated. Let's go to Josie. Let's go to Josie here. Josie, what conversations would you like to terminate?
3: When they talk about their ex-girlfriends. Don't like that.
2: Do you know what's interesting though, Josie? And I'm not sure whether this is something I was allowed to share on air, but my wife has recently told me that now I don't know if your wife likes this as well, Will, or if this is completely outrageous.
1: Mm-hmm.
2: Mim has said to me that she really likes it when I talk about previous relationships.
1: Why?
2: She's like, she gets this like thrill out of it.
1: Oh, that's nice. She probably feels very safe in your relationship. Then.
2: And then she has said that then she feels really like, and now I'm with you.
1: Yeah,
2: and it's like a real, it's got Lauren here.
1: Wow. What happened there? Hey, I got another one for you.
2: Yeah.
1: This is particularly for the kind of like verging on middle-aged men. And I know I'm guilty of doing this, but I find it really funny. You know how like over the years, like a band might have changed their name or a venue might have changed its name and it used to be something else?
2: Yes, I hate that.
1: You just, you can't help yourself. You're in it. I don't realize until I'm 10 minutes in it, where I'm like, shut up, Will.
2: Yeah.
1: No one cares that it used to be that. No one cares that it used to cost that much.
2: Yeah.
1: No one cares that they used to call it that. Yeah. And no one cares that it used to be like that. Nobody.
2: I've started doing the thing that my dad used to do. Like, my dad will keep me updated daily on the groceries that are currently on sale. I would get a message from dad 3 to 4 times a week that coconut water Woolworths $2.30. I don't even drink coconut water. Lauren, what conversation do men need to stop having?
3: They need to stop talking about different types of drill bits.
2: Yeah, it's good chat though, because like...
1: Is that a euphemism?
2: It's informal. No.
1: No, sorry. Just checking. Just checking.
2: Lauren liked it. Talk about that more. Let's go to Kate.
1: See, we can be funny though.
2: Yeah.
1: We can redeem ourselves.
2: We can laugh.
1: Little cute joke there.
2: Do you know what men need to stop doing though as well, Wilbur?
1: What?
2: Talk about how much they're deadlifting in the gym since when they first started.
1: Shocking, isn't it?
2: It's awful. Shocking. It's so bad.
1: Shocking. Or no, just physical physical achievements in general, or physical things they might do, like a ride around the bay for 211 kilometres.
2: 220.
1: Kate's called.
2: 220, get it right. Kate, what conversations
1: don't
2: do you
1: want? This. Don't do this. We will self-distract.
2: Yeah, I know.
1: So I've stayed away from you.
2: We need to stick together.
1: Don't do it. We're attacked on all sides.
2: Okay, I get it.
1: We're doing well.
2: Kate, be careful. We're sensitive. What conversations do men need to stop having?
3: Really, please stop with the grand final winning try in 1985.
2: Ah, but it was just...
1: Oh, wow.
2: Like, if we don't have that, what do we have?
1: Wow. Isn't that wild that every single... Like, Zem's dad is it like a 60, nearly 70-year-old Dutch guy, right?
2: Yeah.
1: The first time that I met him, he started talking to me about a goal that the Dutch scored in the 1988 World Cup semi-finals and started doing the bit from the commentary.
2: No way.
1: He was like, Dennis Bergkamp. And I was like, Frank, I don't care.
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0: replace your Z's with W's. It's Will and Woody keeping you up.
1: We're working towards a $10,000 diamond ring. We've been doing that for 3 weeks. No cash. No cash involved. The aim of the game is trade. So we started out with Paris's old psychology textbook. We've been swapping that every day with something else and something else and something else that you guys have been offering on the radio. Today, after, I'm trying to figure out, I think it's 13 or 14 trades, we have ended up with 30 square meters of washed granite pavers. It's $9,000 worth of pavers.
2: All legal.
1: These are boutique pavers that a very rich person took a look at and decided they didn't like the colour. And so they've just said, whatever, you can have them back.
2: Massive thank you to them.
1: Jaden, is that right? Jaden?
2: Jaden was the guy who, he's a builder.
1: He showed us the receipt. He's a luxury builder. He's a lovely guy. He just wants to get the pavers off his hands. So we've traded from a $3,500 diamond ring yesterday to $9,000 worth of pavers. If you want them, 0429 13 1065, make us an offer. The trade happens in half an hour.
2: Yeah.
1: Had a text came through before. A woman said, I want to swap my return flights and accommodation to Paris.
2: Here we go.
1: Worth $5,500.
2: Holy moly.
1: So.
2: Now here, worth $5,500?
1: Worth $5,500.
2: Not enough. We've got $9,000 worth of tiles. That'd be a backward step. But that's what we're talking. That is a crazy offer though. Yeah. Why is she so off Paris all of a sudden?
1: Well, she wants $9,000 worth of pavers, brother. I mean, that's a great trade.
2: We're sitting on some good stuff.
1: There's good gear coming in. The swap meet's happening very shortly.
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0: Hey, it's Will and Woody. You're either up early or up late. Either way, we hope you're enjoying what will be the best of the worst bits.
1: Oh, no, sorry.
0: The worst of the best bits? No, just the best of the best bits.
2: It's just great radio. Just keep it right here. But I have a question for you. If you were up at this time,
0: yeah,
2: how are you managing your shower times? Like, if you say if you've had to wake up, you probably had to wake up at 10 p.m., 11 p.m.
0: What for?
2: And do it. Well, you're probably working overnight. I'm just kind of trying to relate to the people that are listening to us right now.
0: I reckon we just get.
2: Would you
0: gear,
2: shower?
0: Mate. Nah, this is good stuff. Enjoy. It's Will and Woody.
2: I'd shower later.
0: No one cares.

0: up early. It's Will and Woody keeping you up.
1: It is that time.
0: Will and Woody's swap meet.
2: This time, it's Book to Bling.
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0: Will and Woody's swap meet. Swap the deal. Keep the good energy with Glowbird.
1: All right, we are currently in the possession of $9,000 worth of pavers slash tiles.
7: 30 square metres.
1: It was leftovers from a job. It is all legit. We've got the invoice, etc. We're trying to go from a psychology textbook to a $10,000 engagement ring.
7: Yes.
1: That's the dream.
7: Yeah, we're doing it every day, Woods, for going on 3 weeks now.
1: Great job.
7: And a little reminder for everyone who's just tuned in, if you're fresh to this, we have to finish by the end of this week. The beautiful people at Glowbird have, you know, put up some cash so that we can actually do the swap meet.
1: Yeah.
7: Swap the deal, keep the good energy with Glowbird. And I think, you know, we do have to wrap this up, but still with the goal, obviously, of getting as close as we can to a $10,000 engagement ring for Paris. I went to bed feeling hopeful that $9,000 worth of granite tiles would get us pretty close. Where are you at?
1: Well, if we're talking just from basic dollars and cents, we're $1,000 away. If we're just talking value, we are $1,000 away.
7: Jeez,
1: from a tenth. I am. I did that math last night. I went home and went, hang on a second. I got my calculator out and I said, we're only $1,000 short. That's unbelievable. I called everyone. No one picked up. Let's go to Eliza here. Eliza, you would like to offer us a trade for the tiles?
8: Yes. Like, I'm a bit nervous. I don't want to regret it, but I have a good feeling about this one.
4: Mm-hmm. Have you been following along, Eliza?
8: Yeah, I have. And I've listened to Paris and what she wants. I didn't think too much of it, but when I heard pavers, my ears pricked.
1: Okay. You want to do some work? Okay. You want to do some work in the house, obviously, Eliza?
8: Yeah. Okay. So, like, I'm single, so I got no male input, but I'm doing a renovation and I want low maintenance. I don't want grass. I'm not out there mowing. I'm thinking, and it's just so weird how perfect this is. Yeah, I'm like a bit shaky.
1: Yeah, we've got the pavers for you.
4: Do you know what the pavers are, Eliza? Jaden, he said they're this like washed granite that are on George Street in Sydney.
8: I know it because when you said terracotta, I was like, nah, ew, I don't even know what that is.
4: No.
8: But yes.
1: That's granite. What Will's got. Will likes the terracotta.
4: The granite. So they're 300, I think you said they're like $386 bucks for 1 square meter of this granite. So we're talking.
8: Yeah.
4: Let's and that's perfect for you, Eliza? That's perfect for you?
8: Yeah, it's sad, but it's perfect because I don't need my ring, sadly.

0: It's hard to celebrate when you've said it like that. Sorry, you're saying that you've got an engagement ring that you want to offer us?
1: Yeah, so, I don't think there's bad juju to it, but, this is a guy, so it's gold, it is oval, don't talk to me about prices, but, I think she's done a good thing here.
2: Wait! How much is it? We can't talk to you about price. Why can't we talk to you about price?
1: Well, like I'm no jeweler, and I didn't buy it. You don't know. It's big.
0: It's a big circle diamond.
1: But it was free for me, and then these pavers that guy just said. Whoa, yeah, I think it's all right.
2: Can we see a photo?
1: So I already sent it. I sent it to Instagram.
0: Here we go. That's fine.
2: No, you're all right, Lies.
0: It's coming in.
2: All right.
0: It's coming in. Show me.
2: Sexy Dars looks pumped.
0: Oh! Oh,
2: let me see.
0: It's exactly what Paris wants. That is a circle diamond.
2: Oh, that is centerpiece oval diamonds.
0: That's exactly.
1: Yeah. Oh, I like silver.
2: Wow.
0: Eliza. Eliza.
2: Wow. Who was the guy? Who was the guy that gave it to you, Eliza?
1: This is why I'm single. Oh, no, I can't.
2: Contextually, do you think it could be worth $10,000? I don't know rings.
0: Yes. Sure.
1: They go up, right?
0: Yeah.
2: And it's not like a store homegrown diamond. What do you call them?
0: Lab grown.
1: Yeah. So what do you call it? Ethically, yeah.
0: It's ethically sourced. That's good to know. Eliza, does it come with a box? Have you got the box?
1: I have a box, but not the branded one. Yeah.
0: That's okay.
2: We need to do our due diligence and just...
0: It's an oval diamond.
2: I understand it. I think we need to do... Eliza, we need to go to a song. We have to go to a song. We've got to do a couple of checks.
0: Okay.
2: I know. Yeah. Can I just ask Eliza? So you're kind of, when we started this swap meet, actually, you know what? I've got a great question and I'm going to save for you up next because I've just realized something about the swap meet that I have only just realized now. Mm. We'll go to a song. We might be making our last trade up next.
0: Huge.
2: Wow.
3: It's Will and Woody.

0: It's Will and Woody, keeping you up. Will and Woody's Swap Meet. Swap the deal, keep the good energy with Glowbird.
1: So, we said 3 weeks ago that we would go from a 10-year-old psychology textbook to a $10,000 engagement ring for a woman called Paris.
2: Yep.
1: We mean, bloody hell, we've had everything. We've had taxidermied snakes. We've had signed CDs. We now have been offered. We've got Eliza on the phone right now. Eliza.
3: Mm-hmm.
1: You have just informed us that you're keen on the tiles and pavers that we got yesterday.
3: And, yeah.
1: And you are offering us, and we've just seen a photo of this, an engagement ring.
3: Yep.
2: Not.
3: I think it's a good deal.
2: Not just an engagement ring. Like a.
1: So Will's done some specs. He's done some Googles. Not that we don't trust you, Eliza. Well,
2: not the interesting that we don't
1: thing is, we're not even questioning our trust of you. No. You actually don't know what this is worth or anything because you were obviously given this. You didn't buy this.
3: No, exactly.
1: But the relationship has broken down. And again, I'm really sorry to hear that. It must be hard because we're obviously talking very giddy and excited. But obviously, sorry about the breakdown of the relationship there, Eliza.
2: Yeah.
3: That's okay. I rang you. It's all good.
2: That is true. At the end of the day, you did call us.
1: And you're getting something out of it. This is a positive thing to come out of it, I hope, for you, Eliza.
3: Yeah. I am up, yes.
2: The thing I really wanted to ask you before the song, before we think about doing the trade, is obviously when we started, at the very start of this swap meet 3 weeks ago, we said we wanted $10,000 in engagement ring, right?
3: Mm-hmm.
2: Do you think that Eliza is one of like a lot of women who are sitting on diamond rings that are worth more than $10,000 who have just been sitting at their phone for the last 3 weeks just waiting for us to get something they wanted?
1: Is that you, Eliza? Is that you?
2: Joey, do you want to say something on that? What are you saying?
4: We've had so many offers for rings but the same deal as Eliza, like no one knows the value.
2: Right.
4: But we've seen photos and they potentially didn't look that good along the way. So we were like, we're just not going to bother now.
2: Wow.
4: But people that are just so keen to get rid of them because at the end of the day, it costs them nothing.
2: Yeah.
1: Wow. And also it's tainted. Eliza, the ring's a bit tainted as well. You probably want to get rid of it.
2: Yeah.
3: Yeah.
1: So Eliza, were you just listening to us every single day getting a new item and effectively window shopping and just going like, I'm waiting for you guys to get something that I actually want?
3: Yeah, I wanted a coffee machine, but
2: this is... so it's actually like Christmas for you guys.
1: We were offered a commercial coffee machine and we said no to it.
2: We
1: said no.
2: Oh,
1: wow.
2: Oh, that's insane.
1: Okay.
2: So there actually are just a band of women sitting on these amazing diamond rings who have been listening to the swap meet every day at 5 o'clock at just like Christmas shopping. That's awesome.
3: Yeah.
2: Okay, cool. Now, before we make the trade, Eliza, I did a little bit of research in the song. What is an ethically sourced oval 1.5-carat center stone on a gold band ring worth?
1: Yeah.
2: Natural earth-grown diamond.
1: Don't talk her out of the trade. Yeah. Sorry, let's do the trade and then Eliza, we'll make the trade.
2: We'll make the trade, Eliza.
1: You've got yourself some pavers. The pavers are all yours.
3: Oh my God. Mate, this is good.
1: This is good. It's great. It's gross.
2: This is good.
1: Make sure you send us a photo of your backyard when you put the tiles down. Like, send us your backyard. Done. We'd love to see it.
2: We might be able to go and help. Actually.
3: Yeah, I need them delivered though. That would be the real
2: thing. Oh yeah.
1: We'll work on that. Sort ya. Sorted.
3: Oh my God. Okay.
2: Eliza,
3: okay, cool.
2: You're
1: congrats.
2: Awesome. Thank you. Thank you.
3: Love you guys. Love you too, Eliza. Thank you so much. You're the best. Unbelievable. Wow.
1: Tell me.
2: Anywhere from $10,000 to $35,000.
1: Holy!
2: That's
1: idiot.
2: Huge.
1: Are we sure we want to give it to Paris?
2: A moron.
1: No.
2: It's worked out beautifully. She doesn't want the ring.
1: She doesn't want it. We're giving her a beautiful backyard.
2: Is anyone feeling like we should go to the pawn shop?
1: A tiny bit. We won't.
2: Because Paris, she came to us and we got, can we buy some more celebrate? We got there.
1: We bloody.
2: Come on, get around us.
1: That is
2: well done, everyone.
1: Yeah,
2: well done, round of applause. Wow, what, 3 weeks of trading. We could have a $30,000 engagement ring. From a psychology textbook.
1: We're freaks at this.
2: From a psychology textbook.
1: I know, mate.
2: What?
1: Unbelievable.
2: Don't work anymore. Just swap.
1: What were you stressed about,
2: Trade,
1: Annalise?
2: Cashless society.
1: Yeah, man. Yeah. Who needs cash?
2: That's wild. That's awesome.
1: That is wild.
2: Great stuff. Well done, everyone. All right, well, I suppose the next step is we probably need to speak to Paris's partner, don't we?
1: Well, let's get a proposal on the show.
2: Yeah, let's get it going on. Let's get it going on. I love this. Well, let's go.
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0: up early. It's Will and Woody keeping you up.
1: Woods, we've been swapping live on the radio for nearly 3 weeks with you guys. Swap the deal, keep the good energy with Glow Bird. It's been a hell of a campaign. And it's been a campaign. I would consider this very much a campaign.
2: Which you guys have all been a part of. Thank you.
1: We went into battle with you, Australia.
2: No, we didn't battle you guys. We were working with you.
1: No, I said we went into battle with you, Australia.
2: Exactly. We've all been on the same team here.
1: We couldn't have got to where we've got to. If you're just tuning in, 10 minutes ago we traded 30 square metres of granite pavers, tiles, effectively, for an engagement ring, Eliza's engagement ring, which could be worth anywhere between $10,000 and $60,000. It's a diamond ring. It's a centerpiece oval ring. It's exactly what Paris wanted at the start of this. And if you want to know where that started from, we started at an old psychology textbook.
2: It's unbelievable.
1: That is a ride.
2: I hate to pump up that our ties here, but it truly has been extraordinary what we've pulled off here.
1: Yeah.
2: And I think the final little flourish here is to call Paris's partner. And this does get confusing. Paris's partner is also called Paris. So we're going to call him Man Paris. We're going to call Man Paris now.
1: I prefer Paris Man.
2: We're going to call Paris Man now.
1: Yeah, nice.
2: And we're going to let Paris Man know that firstly, we've got him a ring.
1: Yeah, we've done it, mate. We've done it. Put your feet up.
2: We'll celebrate that moment.
1: Any guy in his position who is like squirreling away their income to try and get an engagement ring.
2: And I expect a lot of gratitude from him at that stage. I expect him to get around us
1: a
2: lot.
1: He's our man for the rest of his life, I would have thought.
2: As in we own him.
1: I would have thought so.
2: If I need someone to help me move a couch, guess who's doing it? Paris, man. All right, let's 100%. Call him. Let's call him. Let's tell him. And then obviously, let's start organising the proposal.
1: Yeah, nice.
2: I want to be involved.
1: I think he owes us that.
2: Yeah, man.
1: Probably on the radio, I'd say.
3: Good afternoon. Paris speaking.
2: Paris. It's Will and Woody here.
1: Hey, Paris.
3: Hey. How's it going, boys?
1: Good, mate.
2: We're pretty good. We're pretty good. Hey, Paris, got to let you know, you're live on the radio right now.
3: Oh, sensational.
2: Now, Paris.
1: Have you got a sec?
3: Yeah, shoot.
2: Okay, awesome. Mate, we've got some news to tell you. Have you been following the trades at all recently, Paris man?
3: Honestly, I have not been following the past probably about 3-4 days, so I have idea what we're at.
2: Are you kidding?
3: How are we looking?
2: If we expected to have one listener out of this entire thing, it was you, man. How did we not get you? What were you listening to?
3: Look, it's been nerve-wracking, no doubt, but as I said, I trust the process and I trust you boys to deliver the goods.
1: Fair enough. And maybe he tapped out at the point where we had some unscratched scratchies or the 6-foot snake. At that point, belief was low with us as well. Yeah. And I'm going to be honest, Paris, 2 trades ago, belief was even lower as we nearly traded for a chip that looked like a bird. Mm. But thankfully, we didn't make that trade. Mm. And what we ended up with, Paris, was 30 square metres of washed granite tiles. Worth about $9,000.
3: What?
1: That was yesterday.
2: Yep, got that. Don't get too excited yet, Paris, man. Don't get too excited yet.
1: And then about 15 minutes ago, we made a trade with Eliza for a centerpiece oval diamond ring worth anywhere between $10,000 and $50,000.
3: What?
2: You okay, man?
3: I'm baffled, mate. What the...
1: Oh, yeah.
2: Oh, yeah.
3: You've done it.
2: Thank you. We have. A thanks would be nice.
3: My sincere gratitude.
2: There it is.
3: I didn't believe it, but this is unbelievable. Wow.
2: There it is. Okay, mate. We're so happy for you. We wanted to do this for you. We love your story with your partner, Paris. But I mean, let's get down to brass tacks here. I mean, let's talk about the proposal, mate. When are we thinking we're going to do it?
3: Oh, mate, well, as soon as you get the ring.
2: Okay, well, great. Okay, we can have it to you tomorrow. We can have it to you tomorrow. It's been sent to us.
1: Yeah. I don't know why you're asking him the questions. Paris, we'd like you to propose live on the radio tomorrow.
2: Oh, right, I was going to tell him that.
1: Yeah.
3: Okay. You can't, when and where?
2: You can't really say no. We've got you over a barrel. Look, we're going to put you to our producers.
1: Stop acting like you've got a choice in the matter.
2: Yeah. Okay,
1: we've got you the ring. Now we own you, we want the bit. We want the tears.
2: Yeah, we're going to film it. Hey. We're going to get all the audio.
1: Yeah,
2: we're sorting you out.
1: You're locked in.
3: It's not unreasonable, boys. I'm happy with that.
1: Love that.
2: We're going to put you over to the producers now because, speaking candidly, we have nothing to do with that.
1: Absolutely not. Not our strong suit. But we've done the swapping.
2: Yeah, exactly.
1: Yeah.
2: Exactly.
3: You've done the hard yards, boys.
2: And then you need to get down on one knee. You get down on one knee, my friend.
3: I'll bring the knee pad, mate.
2: There you go. Get stretching. All right.
1: All right, Paris.
2: All right, Paris.
1: All the best, mate.
3: Thank you very much,
1: Wayne. Oh, it's been a pleasure, man. We'll see you tomorrow.
2: Good on you, mate.
1: We'll see you tomorrow, brother.
3: See you then, boys.
1: Bye, Paris. Bye. See you later. There you go.
2: I hate having to ask for a thank you. I was like, this is your moment. This is your moment. And he just goes, you're kidding. And I was like, well, that's offensive. Like, you didn't have faith in us. And then I had to say, this is the time when you thank us.
1: Thank you, we'll be good now.
2: We've worked our asses off. Well, the producers have worked their asses off for the last 3 weeks.
1: Yeah.
2: Okay. Anyway, look, live proposal
1: live
2: tomorrow.
1: Proposal.
2: That is.
1: We're having a wedding. Great stuff.
2: Well, we're not putting on a wedding for him.
1: No, we're just doing a proposal.
2: Yeah, yeah.
1: They're having a wedding. But she said we're on the list.
2: Oh, yeah, I'm going.
1: Yeah. So tomorrow, Arvo, live proposal. Dude. Paris proposes to Paris. Surely we're doing it in like a Paris in Australia sort of a thing. Like, I mean, I don't want to be in charge. You know, surely that's been sorted out.
4: I'll just pipe down Chachi.
2: That also seems super lame. Who would propose in Paris?
1: Yeah, I know that's a shot at me.
2: Oh, sorry, you did.
1: I know that's a shot at me. That's a shot at me.
2: Sorry, that's just really fine.
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0: replacing snores with laughs. It's Will and Woody keeping you up.
1: Will and Woody at the head, at the end. When I say at the end, I mean at the end of a huge day here.
2: Doesn't get bigger. It honestly doesn't.
1: The exhaustion's starting to hit me after 3 weeks of trading with Australia every day on the radio.
2: Yeah.
1: Guys, we have actually converted Paris's psychology textbook through 12 trades, 13 different trades with 13 different Australians.
2: Yes.
1: We have ended up with a diamond ring on a gold band worth somewhere between $10,000 and $50,000.
2: Thank you. Thank you, Australia. Couldn't have done it without you. Thank you for all your offers of trades.
1: Insane.
2: Thanks for your text messages. Absolutely. I mean, let's just pump ourselves up a little bit. As brokers of trades, we've done a phenomenal job.
1: Yes.
2: Is that what we call us? Trade brokers?
1: No, I think that's a stockbroker.
2: Yeah, but that's what I'm saying. Like, trade, anyway.
1: We're
2: brokering deals, though. It's what we're doing. Warren Buffett.
1: Who's Leo play in Wolf of Wall Street?
2: Jordan Belfort.
1: Jordan Belfort.
2: He did it dodgily, though. We've done it clean. We've done it legally. And if there are any questions...
1: We've ended up with somebody's secondhand diamond ring. I wouldn't call it clean.
2: But I just want to say all the items were legally purchased and we've seen invoices. Anyway, we've got the ring and tomorrow,
1: yes,
2: live proposal on the radio show.
1: Beautiful.
2: We are going to hear our ring in play.
1: Yes, absolutely. The height of commercial radio, guys. Live proposal.
2: Unbelievable. Well, so we'll be... in the journey from 4 p.m.
1: I don't know exactly
2: how it's going to work,
1: but we'll
2: be somewhere just watching them, like stalkers, just commentating the whole thing, and then we'll get some audio in there, and we will get a live proposal on the show. It'll be beautiful, mate.
1: So we'll see you tomorrow live for a proposal.
2: You going to tux up?
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1: A magistrate says extremist misinformation is fueling dangerous behaviour after sentencing a Muswellbrook man over online threats.
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2: 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It's not the first one breaking I've heard about this week. You know, so there's a whole array of things that take place. 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
7: Good morning, I'm Cameron Smith. Nurse-to-patient ratios are expanding across New South Wales hospitals. More wards are set to move to safer staffing levels, including one nurse to four patients during the day. Health Minister Ryan Park explains the next steps.
8: The Nurses Association will now work with local hospitals and health districts to map out the allocation of this next round of nurses to these wards. It'll be well over probably 1,000 nurses over the next 9 to 12 months will start to move into these wards and move them to 1 to 4.
7: Primary school students in the Upper Hunter are stepping into New South Wales Parliament without leaving the classroom. Year 5 and 6 students at Musselbrook South Public School took part in an interactive civics program delivered by the Parliament of New South Wales yesterday. The session was joined by the President of the Legislative Council, Ben Franklin. Students learned how laws are debated, amended and passed. Upper Hunter locals are being encouraged to have their say on proposed changes to New South Wales mining rehabilitation rules. New South Wales Resources is seeking feedback on potential changes to standard conditions on mining leases aimed at strengthening rehabilitation and mine closure requirements. A public information webinar on the proposed changes will be held today from 11 a.m. Turning to sport, they may not have made the grand final, but the Newcastle Jets have been rewarded for a brilliant season. Seven players have been included in the PFA's team of the season. Clayton Taylor, Max Burgess and Mark Natter have been named in the starting squad, with four others named on the bench. Coach Mark Milligan was also named the Coach of the Year by the PFA. That's your local news and sport. I'm Cameron Smith.
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9: Morning, I'm Jackie Lim.
1: Brothers of Bondi terror attack hero Ahmed Al-Ahmed have been charged, accused of threatening him over his multi-million dollar GoFundMe donations. Police allege the pair demanded a share of the $2.6 million raised after the attack, with claims of threatening phone calls. Al-Ahmed was hailed a hero after tackling and disarming a gunman during the Bondi attack. Both men have pleaded not guilty, with the matter set to return to court later this year. The White House denies that cuts to U.S. foreign aid are contributing to the spread of Ebola in parts of Africa. The death toll from the current outbreak has risen to 132, with 512 suspected cases across Uganda and Congo. It comes as experts warn it could be months before human trials begin for a vaccine to deal with the current strain. The National eSafety Commissioner is warning boys and young men are increasingly being targeted by sexual extortion scams. New figures show they make up a significant portion of around 200 reported victims over the past year. And more proof that the cost of living crunch is starting to bite, with Creditor Watch reporting late payments hit a six-year high in April.
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1: In sport, Jai Arrow has opened up about his devastating diagnosis of motor neuron disease. The 30-year-old Rabbitohs star announced his immediate retirement from the NRL yesterday. He's told Nine he's been ready to fight since being diagnosed late last year.
9: My first question was, all right, where do I go from now?
1: And the Hawks return to Tassie tonight, just days after the AFL scrapped their 25-year partnership with the state. They take on Adelaide in the Round 11 opener. That's the latest in news and sport.
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12: It's currently 6 degrees right now around the Upper Hunter, getting up to 21 today, mostly sunny for your Thursday. A few clouds rolling in for Friday, tops of 20, a possible shower on the way for Saturday, 21 is your top there. And Sunday, mostly cloudy, tops of 22. That's your Power FM 4-day forecast. 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
0: Thanks to Harvey Norman Muswellbrook Fair. Up and at 'em. Katie's in the studio and ready to bring on the great tunes, the fun, and the energy to your day. The Power Brekkie Show starts now. Gonna set it
12: up. Yes, good morning and welcome to Thursday. It is 6:05 on the Brekkie clock. It is also 6 degrees out there. A bit cold. Warm me gloves to work today. Well, I wear them every day, but anyway, it was pretty cold today. What we've got coming up for you this show, we've got your Wheel of Games coming at you after 7 a.m. if you want to win a large pizza, drink and garlic bread. Speaking of prizes, we have some pretty good ones over on our website. 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The Bedroom Blitz, thanks to Bedshed Rutherford. 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You've got about 100 words to do it. And you'll be pitching for the trip of a lifetime. So head on over there and get that one done. I'll get you into the music right now. It's the weekend. Can't feel my face. You're on the Power Brekkie Show with Katie. It is now 6:06. And chilling around the valley. Let's get into it. Good morning.

Chuck Berry up against Elvis Presley. Go and vote on the Facebook page right now. 98.1 Power FM. I can tell you that Elvis is winning, but not by much, maybe about 7 points. So you do have time to change that result if you want to hear Chuck Berry's Johnny B. Goode in full instead. We'll play it for you right after 7:30. Your fight for your flashback is thanks to the Muswellbrook RSL Club. You can go and hang out at the Bistro. They're open 7 days under new management. We'll get you into Miles Smith right now. Stay if you want to dance.

0: with Stay. It is 6:13 right now on the Brekkie Clock. You're hanging out with Katie for your Power Brekkie Show this morning. And it's Thursday, just in case you needed to know that. Today is Thursday, the 21st of May. Actually, speaking of the 21st of May, did that just tick a little memory box in your brain? Is someone celebrating something today? Maybe you forgot. 21st of May. You can go to our celebration book, 981powerfm.com.au. You can put their celebration into our book and we'll shout them out right after 7:50 this morning. So leave them a little note, something a little heartfelt. Doesn't have to be a birthday. It could be an engagement, an anniversary, maybe a graduation, or maybe you just want to shout out someone, give them some thanks, celebrate them or congratulate them for getting through the week. That is sometimes a huge task. Alrighty, go to the website 981powerfm.com.au. Put them in the book. Just by doing that, you actually put yourself in the book to win a dozen delicious cupcakes thanks to Cakes by Tomorrow. And you do a nice thing, you could get a nice thing back. It is a monthly draw, so we draw that one every single month. All right, let's get into the traffic right now. Take a look at what's happening around the Upper Hunter Roads.
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6: It's 6:18 on the Brekkie Clock. You're hanging out with Katie. And keep an eye out for the Power FM Street Team van out and about around the Upper Hunter. 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Thanks to Hunter Homes. 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We'll take off in about 10 minutes. Or if we run out of bags and we are empty, I will go. Way too embarrassed to stay there with an empty van. 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Thanks to the Muswellbrook Workers Club. Members cash draw every Thursday, Friday and Sunday. Let's get you back into the music right now. You're on the Power Brekkie Show hanging out with Katie this morning for your Thursday. Let's play Hunters and Collectors. Holy Grail playing for you in full on Power. Good morning.

Now, if you're looking for something to do this Saturday, Australia's Biggest Morning Tea, there's one happening in Singleton. It's the NAA Ladies Committee along with the Singleton CWA. 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And there are some great prizes up for grabs. So there you go. It's at the Singleton Showground, and that's happening this Saturday. Times are 10 a.m. till 12:30. 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Let's get into Somba right now. New one from Somba, it's Homewrecker. Do we still call it new? I mean, it is new, but we have played it a lot. So it feels like an old friend. All right, 6:23 right now. We'll get into it. You're on Power. Good morning.

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2: Unknown. That's right. 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It is Around the World and 15K. 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If you go to the website and fill out the form, 100 words or less, tell us, what's your itinerary going to look like? Where would you go? What would you do? Just like Bo has told us.
3: 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I probably snowboard. 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
2: 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Dream big, I'm telling ya. All right, we're going to get into the new sport weather right now. After that, though, we will be chatting about the Irish goodbye. Do you know what it is? I will explain it to you, but it might actually be good for us. So we're going to get into that article after this. Make sure you stick around on the Power Breaky Show. Good morning.
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7: Good morning, I'm Cameron Smith. Wild dog and fox control programs are being stepped up across the Upper Hunter. Hunter Local Land Services and Forestry Corporation are carrying out aerial and ground baiting. The programs are underway on public and private land. Authorities say the work is critical to protecting livestock and native wildlife. The member for Upper Hunter has backed concerns about the pace of renewable energy projects in regional New South Wales. Dave Lazell says he has concerns about the pace of which the renewable rollout is occurring. He says he'll be voting against a proposed bill in Parliament next week.
8: Just at a time when we're asking the Labor government to just have a look at this renewable energy rollout and just have a look at the chaos that is actually happening with this renewable rollout, and the answer they come up with is, I know, we'll just fast-track the whole thing through. I'm sorry, but this is absolute madness. I feel like we are losing the plot in this state.
7: A new trial in regional New South Wales aims to help transport disadvantaged people get to work and study. Transport for New South Wales will expand community transport eligibility to support apprentices, trainees and students. The program will be delivered by Transcare Community Transport in the Upper Hunter and Muswellbrook. The trial will run until June 2027. A statewide public speaking competition is coming to the Upper Hunter later today. The New South Wales Parliament will host school students from the Hunter and beyond. It gets underway at 10:30 this morning at the Scone RSL. Turning to sport, the Matildas have announced their squad for a pair of friendlies against Mexico next month. It's a star-studded squad with Sam Kerr, Caitlin Ford and Mary Fowler all selected. Hunter products Emily Van Egmond, Claire Wheeler and Chloe Lincoln have also been called up. The first game kicks off in Newcastle on the 6th of June. That's your local news and sport. I'm Cameron Smith. We'll be right back.
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4: Morning, I'm Jackie Lim. Officials say there's a shortage of nurses to tackle Australia's largest ever diphtheria outbreak. More than 220 cases have now been reported, majority of those in the NT, with the outbreak largely affecting remote Indigenous communities.
6: Australia had largely eliminated diphtheria for many years, if not decades. Very successful national immunisation program. In about 2022, I think we saw an incursion of an imported case of diphtheria in Queensland, and that's now spread to the Northern Territory and West Australia.
4: That's Dr. Paul Burgess there on the ABC. 27% of all Aussie students are now classed as having a disability, with new data revealing a sharp rise since the pandemic. The Australian is reporting the surge has been largely driven by ADHD, autism and mental health issues, with just over 2% of students having a physical ailment. And rising interest rates and property tax changes could see Australian house prices start to fall next year. One economist from HSBC predicts values nationally could drop by 6%.
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4: In sport, the NRL community is coming together to support star Jai Arrow. Arrow says he'll not give up his fight against motor neuron disease, which has forced him to retire from the NRL at the age of 30. He says he wants fans to know he's continuing to put up the good fight.
9: To let people know I'm okay and I am ready to fight.
4: Meantime, round 12 of the NRL kicks off in Canberra tonight with the Raiders hosting the Dolphins, while in the AFL, round 11 gets underway with a clash between the Hawks and Crows in Launceston. That's the latest in news and sport.
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10: Currently 7 degrees out there around the valley right now, getting up to 21. Mostly sunny for your Thursday. A few clouds hanging around for Friday. 20 degrees is your top there. A possible shower for Saturday, 21. And mostly cloudy for your Sunday, 21 is your, 22 is your top there. That's your Power FM 4-day forecast. 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

It is 6:35 right now. Hanging out with Katie. We're going to talk about the Bedroom Blitz competition that we have. You can get on the shortlist, be one of our finalists, and battle it out on the day to win $2,500 worth of bedrooms, bedroom stuff, bedroom beds, all the things that go in a great bedroom. Thanks to the Bedshed Rutherford. It is the Power FM Bedroom Blitz. We'll talk about that in the next 20 minutes. But after this, we're going to talk about doing an Irish goodbye, and could it actually be good for you? If you don't know what an Irish goodbye is, I'm going to explain that to you right after this one. We'll play Dua Lipa right now, though. Dance the Night, you're on the Power Brekkie Show.

It's Dua Lipa, Dance the Night. You're on the Power Breaky Show, hanging out with Katie, and an Irish goodbye. Do you know what it is? It's also referred to probably as smoke bombing. The French call it a French exit. But yes, most English-speaking countries call it an Irish goodbye. So it is where you quietly leave an event without making the rounds to farewell the every guest. You have that one friend, right? You're at a party and you turn around and you're like, where's Barry? Barry's gone. Barry did an Irish goodbye. Because what they're saying here is that saying goodbye to party is actually exhausting. I never really considered this as part of the hard part about going to an event. But when you think about it, going around and saying goodbye to every single person, making sure no one is going to be mad at you because you didn't say goodbye to them. Like, imagine if you could just sneak out. And what about the fact that if you just disappeared, right, no one can be like, "What? Just stay. One more drink. Yeah, no, I haven't had a chance to talk to you. Just stay." And then your night drags on and on and on. You're out really late and you have too many drinks and all that kind of stuff. So what they're saying is that the end of a social event can be surprisingly draining. According to some studies, every goodbye takes emotional energy, attention and effort, especially after hours of conversation and socializing. It's explained that by the end of the party, many people already feel mentally exhausted, which can make multiple farewells feel overwhelming. So that is the issue. And they believe that you shouldn't leave a party completely drained. So slipping away quietly may help preserve emotional energy and reduce feelings of burnout. Although opinions remain divided on the etiquette, the experts say quietly leaving could actually help people manage social fatigue and maintain better emotional well-being. So your buddy, Barry, who does the Irish goodbye, maybe he's just really emotionally in touch with his needs. And he's doing an Irish goodbye because he knows it's too draining to go and say goodbye to everyone. He's not being selfish. He does care about you. Anyway, an Irish goodbye. There you go. If you didn't know, now you know. I teach you something new every day on The Brekkie Show, I'm sure. Let's get into the music right now. It's Prince, When Doves Cry. It's 6:41. Good morning.

0: It's Prince, When Doves Cry, on the Power Brekkie Show. Now, what's your bedroom look like at the moment? Is it a bit dusty? Does it need a bit of a refresh? Well, $2,500 from the Bedshed Rutherford. Do you reckon you could do something pretty cool with your bedroom? Well, then we want you. 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And you could get the chance to come and hang out with us on the 12th of June. Sorry, I couldn't remember what month we're in. Friday the 12th of June, there's going to be a pop-up store at the Musselbrook Marketplace. And I'm going to be calling people entrance. If you put yourself on that list already, keep your phone on you, because I'm calling one person every day next week, and you will be coming and hanging out with us on the 12th of June to get a chance to win that massive bedroom package. So $2,500 could be all yours in a new bedroom, our bedroom blitz, thanks to Bedshed Rutherford. So go to the website and enter that now. I'll get you into the traffic. Let's have a look at what's going on around the roads.
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12: 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On a motorbike, small decisions have big consequences. 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

catch my breath. Caitlin Aragon and Haven with I Run. You're on the Power Brekkie Show, and our Fight for Your Flashback. It's quite a fun theme today. It's all about throwback. I cannot talk. I can't do my this, my THs and my Fs. Throwback Thursday. It's all about the 50s. Oh, yeah.

It's Chuck Berry, Johnny B. Goode up against Elvis Presley's Jailhouse Rock. Now, Elvis is winning, but only by 5 points. And we do this, we play the winning song right after 7:30. So you still have half an hour to get your votes in. Go to the Facebook page, 98.1 Power FM. And just by voting, you actually put yourself in the draw, the monthly draw for a $200 We Live Here or Spend in Singleton voucher, thanks to the Musselbrook RSL Club. So it's pretty good. A pretty easy way to enter a competition on Power FM, if you ask me. So head over to the Facebook page right now and vote for which song you want to win. Like I said, Chuck Berry's only losing by 5 points, so it really could. And if it is a tie, I have to play them both. Just saying. It almost happened last week. Alrighty, let's get back into it right now. It's Good Charlotte. We've got Dance Floor Anthem for you, playing for you in full on the Power Brekkie Show. It is 6:53 right now. Good morning.

0: with Dance Floor Anthem on your Power Breaky Show, 6:56 right now. Right after 7 a.m, we're going to be playing your Wheel of Games, which means your chance to win a large pizza, a drink and a garlic bread just by giving me a call when it is time to. Save this number, 654-11981. It'll be in the next 10-ish minutes, all right? So stick around for that. We'll be back on the other side of this.
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7: Good morning, I'm Cameron Smith. Access to education and employment could improve for people in regional communities under a new Transport for New South Wales trial. 16 community transport providers will receive funding to help people reach training, apprenticeships and work. The trial includes Transcare Community Transport in the Upper Hunter and Muswellbrook and Northern Coalfields Community Care in Cessnock. The trial will run until June next year. New South Wales Hospital wards are set for tighter nurse-to-patient ratios. Day shifts will move to 1-4 as part of the next rollout and 1-7 overnight in a big boost to healthcare in the Upper Hunter. Health Minister Ryan Park says it's a major step forward.
8: It delivers better patient care, it delivers better safety for nurses, and it, most importantly, we continue to see those nurses will stay in these roles and service our communities.
7: Aerial and ground baiting to control wild animal populations is being stepped up across the Upper Hunter. Wild dog and fox control programs are being carried out on both public and private land. Hunter Local Land Services Forestry Corporation say the work is critical to protecting livestock and native wildlife. Upper Hunter students have been given a hands-on lesson in democracy through a parliamentary outreach program. At Muswellbrook South Public School, students explored the three levels of government and took on the role of MPs. They debated a bill and voted on amendments in simulated parliamentary chambers. The visit is part of a week-long regional tour across seven New South Wales schools. Turning to sport, Denman local Ryland Gray is in Tasmania this weekend for races 14, 15 and 16 in the supercars. Gray is currently 21st in the standings, but had his career best finish of 10th 10th last month in New Zealand. The first race in Launceston gets underway on Saturday at 1 o'clock. That's your local news and sport. I'm Cameron Smith.
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9: Morning, I'm Jackie Loom. The NT's chief health officer says the cause of the diphtheria outbreak can be put down to a few things.
10: One is we have a very mobile population in the Northern Territory. I think there was some under-recognition because we haven't seen diphtheria for many, many years.
9: Dr. Paul Burgess on the ABC there. More than 220 cases have now been reported through the Territory, SA, WA and Queensland. Meantime, a major global report is warning the world is now more vulnerable to pandemics than it was before COVID. Experts say climate change, conflict and misinformation are weakening preparedness. Expert divers from Finland have now recovered all the bodies of the 5 Italian divers who died in an underwater cave in the Maldives. The recovery follows a major search effort after the group went missing a week ago while exploring a deep cave system. Authorities will now work with the Italian government to begin the process of returning their bodies home. And business groups are warning Australia risks a stagflation crisis if the Fair Work Commission bows to unions and lifts the minimum wage by 6%.
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9: In sport, fans are calling on the NRL to introduce a round dedicated to MND. It comes after yesterday's revelation Jai Arrow has been diagnosed with motor neuron disease. The 30-year-old Rabbitohs star has announced his immediate retirement. Queensland teammate Kalen Ponga telling NRL 360 it came as a shock to him.
11: One thing about Jai, though, he is a strong bloke and no doubt there's a journey ahead of him, but he's probably the man fit for it.
9: And Bernard Tomic has failed in his bid to make the main draw at the French Open, losing his third qualifying match overnight. That's the latest in news and sport.
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13: It's currently 7 degrees around the valley right now, getting up to 21 and mostly sunny for your Thursday today. Tomorrow, a few clouds rolling in, tops of 20, a possible shower on Saturday, 21 is your top there. And Sunday, mostly cloudy, tops of 22. That's your Power FM 4-day forecast. 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
0: Good morning. Katie's here. 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Full-time morning energy. Let's kickstart today with the Power Brekkie Show. 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
13: Yes, good morning. Happy Thursday. You're hanging out with Katie. We are live on TikTok if you'd like to hang out behind the scenes as well. 98.1 Power FM. Now, we are going to be playing our Wheel of Games next. Your chance to win a large pizza, a drink and a garlic bread. All thanks to our Pizza Bella. Give this number, well, keep this number handy because I don't want you to call me just yet. 654-11981. That is what the studio number is. And after we spin the wheel and reveal what game we're going to play, that's when I want you to call me, okay? Have I made it clear? I don't really know. I'm a bit confused today. But that's all right. Our Wheel of Games is coming at you right next. And that's when you're going to win a large pizza, drink and a garlic bread. Right now, though, let's play your Vanessa Amorosi. Absolutely, everybody. From 1999. Can you believe that one? We'll get you into it in full. It is 7:06 on the Power Brekkie Clock. Good morning.

0: headlines or head lies. So it's basically like two truths and a lie. I'm going to give you three headlines and you're going to tell me which one is the lie. Give me a call, 654-11981. You'll win yourself a large pizza, a drink and a garlic bread. Head to the phones right now and let's get a winner. I'll get you back in the music. It's David Guetta, Teddy Swims and Tones and I.
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1: 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They're open 7 days, Market Lane, Musselbrook.
0: Morning's done right with Katie on the Power Brekkie Show. Thanks to Harvey Norman Musselbrook Fair. If your bedroom had a rating, would it pass inspection? Yeah, thought so. Good news. 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If Katie from the Power Brekkie Show calls, you could be one of 10 finalists with a shot at the prize. Thanks to Bedshed Rutherford. 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
7: From sunrise to smiles, the Power Brekkie Show's got your morning covered. I never knew what's coming. The Upper Hunter's favourite way to wake up, the Power Brekkie Show. Thanks to Harvey Norman Musselbrook Fair.
8: I've got Sky on the line from Musselbrook, ready to play our Wheel of Games. Now, today is two truths and a lie. Now, Sky, I'll just break it down for you. I'm going to give you three headlines, and you're going to tell me which one is an absolute lie. Do you think you've got this one?
9: Yeah.
8: All right, Sky, your first headline is, a county in Wisconsin has a speed limit of 17.3 miles per hour. That's the first one. Number two is, health experts say sniffing a silver coin daily could ward off the common cold. Or the third headline, Megan Thee Stallion's fans are using Etsy witches to curse her ex. Which one is the lie, Sky?
9: Is it the first one?
8: The first one, a country in Wisconsin has a speed limit of 17.3 kilometres, miles?
9: Yeah.
8: Unfortunately, that is not the answer. Do you want to have another go? Which one's the lie?
9: See.
8: Megan Thee Stallion's fans are using Etsy witches to curse her ex?
9: Yeah.
8: Unfortunately not. For the win, which one is the lie, Sky?
9: See.
8: Health experts say sniffing a silver coin daily could ward off the common cold. Is that the lie?
9: Yeah.
8: Yes, it is. Well done, Sky. A large pizza, a drink and a garlic bread is all yours. Thanks to our Pizza Bella. Thanks so much for giving me a call to play our Wheel of Games today.
9: Thank you.
8: Winner, winner pizza for dinner. Took a little while to get there, but these are hard for a reason because I can't wait to actually put News Guy Cam up against these headlines or headlines and see how he fares, considering he's actually our journalist. All right, let's get you back into it right now. You're hanging out with Katie this morning. It's Power.

CNCE, Cake by the Ocean. You're hanging out with Katie on the Power Brekkie Show. We are live on TikTok as well right now. If you want to come and hang out with us in the comment section, it is 98.1 Power FM. Now, your 5-year flashback keeps getting closer and closer. There's only 3 points between them right now, which is very exciting. So here are the two songs. The theme is Throwback Thursday. We're talking about songs from the 50s. Oh, yeah.

Chuck Berry up against Elvis Presley. Now, Elvis is winning right now, but only by 3 points, right? So if you want Chuck Berry to win, Johnny B. Goode, you literally only need 3 of you to come through with the votes. If you get it to a tie, we have to play both songs. Just saying. So go to the Facebook page and get your votes in. 98.1 Power FM. That is where you go. And just by voting, you actually put yourself in the draw to win a $200 We Live Here or Spend in Singleton voucher thanks to the Musterbrook RSL Club. So get your votes in right now. It's a monthly draw. You do that and I'll get you into new stuff from Lady Gaga and Doechii. The collaboration I did not see coming, but I'm here for it. It's called Runway, playing for you right now.

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1: It's Lady Gaga and Doechii with Runway, and you're definitely taking this challenge seriously because I've just refreshed our Fight For You flashback, and now there is only 1 point different between Chuck's 1 point. I don't know the words I'm trying to say. 1 point difference? Yeah, there we go. Between Chuck Berry and Elvis Presley. So Johnny B. Goode up against Jailhouse Rock. Elvis has got 42 points and Chuck Berry's got 41. So we have the next 10 minutes to decide who the winner is. Head to the Facebook page, get your votes in. 98.1 Power FM. And like I said before, a $200 We Live Here or Spend in Singleton voucher could be all yours. It's a monthly draw thanks to the Musbrook RSL Club. Stick around because we will be playing that song in full right after this.
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6: Good morning, I'm Cameron Smith. Hospital staffing changes are being welcomed by the state's Nurses and Midwives Association. Wards will begin tightening nurse-to-patient ratios, including a 1-to-4 setup during the day. Assistant General Secretary Katrina Bow says regional hospitals like those in the Upper Hunter are excited for the rollout.
7: A lot of our regional members are very keen for the safe staffing rollout because they live and work in the community that they are in, and their patients deserve the care and respect and dignity.
6: New South Wales Parliament will vote next week on a proposed change to how renewable energy projects are approved. The state government wants to give the Energy Minister the powers to fast-track priority renewable energy projects. Upper Hunter MP Dave Lazell says he doesn't believe the government's spin.
8: Well, I guess there's always going to be a spin to say, oh, look, we're just going to pick one out of the 12 projects. Well, I'm afraid to say I don't believe it. We are giving the minister a huge amount of power to basically say these are priority energy projects and community, we're going to ram them down because you need to have them.
6: Rehabilitation rules relating to mine closures are currently being reviewed. New South Wales Resources is seeking feedback on potential changes to standard conditions on mining leases aimed at strengthening rehabilitation and mine closure requirements. A public information webinar on the proposed changes will be held today from 11 a.m. Scone RSL Club will host a statewide public speaking competition later this morning. The New South Wales Parliament-run comp will see school students from from the state competing. It gets underway from 10:30 today. Turning to sport, they may not have made the grand final, but the Newcastle Jets have been rewarded for a great season. Seven players have been included in the Professional Football Association's Team of the Season. Clayton Taylor, Max Burgess and Mark Natter have been named in the starting squad, with four others named on the bench. Coach Mark Milligan was also named the Coach of the Year by the PFA. That's your local news and sport. I'm Cameron Smith.
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9: Morning, I'm Jackie Loom. More than a quarter of Australian students are now classed as having a disability, the rate climbing from below 20% before COVID to 27% last year. The Australian is reporting the increase has been largely driven by ADHD, autism and mental health issues. With the suppression order for Snowtown killer James Vlasakis lifted, the youngest of the Bodies in the Barrels murderers has got in front of the camera. New videos recorded behind bars show the now 44-year-old talking about meeting the parole board on the 24th and saying he's packed up his cell. The Court of Appeal is currently considering whether to release Vlasakis. Almost 60% of Aussie parents are experiencing burnout and psychological distress. That's according to a new survey by Parenting Today, which found parents are struggling with loneliness and self-doubt. Experts warning it's affecting the quality of time spent with their children and could have long-term consequences. And Donald Trump says he's in no rush to reach a deal with Iran. That's despite voter backlash ahead of America's midterm elections.
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9: In sport, Hawthorn has swung the axe, dropping four players, including Carl Shadir, for tonight's Round 11 opener against Adelaide in Tassie. And the NRL community continues to rally around the Bunnies' Jai Arrow, who's announced his immediate retirement after being diagnosed with motor neuron disease. Manly's Jamal Fogarty was one of Arrow's teammates at the Titans and has joined the chorus of well-wishers.
10: Courageous, tough as anything, and put up a really good fight. It's actually Jai, so just want to send him and his family some love. Yeah, very sad.
9: That's the latest in news and sport.
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12: It's 8 degrees out there right now around the valley, getting up to 21 today. Mostly sunny for your Thursday. A late shower predicted tomorrow for Friday. 20 degrees is your top there. A possible shower for Saturday, 21, and mostly cloudy on Sunday with a top of 22. That's Power FM 4-day forecast. 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
0: Good morning. Katie's here with your Power Brekkie Show. 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
12: Yes, good morning. You're hanging out with Katie, and it is almost time to be doing our Fight for Your Flashback. Now, the thing that we're having the problem with here is that the votes are so close together. They're only one apart. If there is a tie, we actually have to play both the songs. So 43 points now goes to Elvis Presley's Jailhouse Rock, and only 42 points go to Chuck Berry's Johnny Be Good. So literally 1 point separates them right now. We'll give you this next song to get your final votes in. If they are a tie, we'll play them both. But if one of them is winning, that's the song that you're going to get. Don't forget, just by voting puts you in the draw to win a $200 We Live Here or Spend in Singleton voucher thanks to the Muswellbrook RSL Club. All right, are you ready for it? Let's get into it. We'll get you into Justin Bieber now while we tell out those final votes.

0: gone.
1: Justin Bieber on the Power Brekkie Show. Your 5 for your flashback. It's been a wild time over there on the Facebook page. We've got two songs up against each other. Today's theme is Throwback Thursday, and we're talking about songs from the 50s. Oh!

And you know what's been happening? It's been kind of crazy because the votes have been so close all morning. And right now, without further ado, winning the Fight for Your Flashback, it is an absolute tie. 45 points each right now over on the Facebook page. So we're going to play both of these songs for you, starting with Chuck Berry's Johnny Be Good, playing for you right now. Then we're going to play Elvis's Jailhouse Rock. Your votes counted. You've all won. Let's get into it. Woo!

Johnny B. Goode. And you know what? I've just refreshed it and it is still a tie. So let's get you into the second song for your fight, for your flashback. It's Elvis Presley with Jailhouse Rock playing for you in full right now. Thanks to the Muscle Rock RSL.

0: first time ever we've had a tie, and we're playing both of the songs for your Fight for Your Flashback, which is quite fun because today's theme is Throwback Thursday, and those were both songs from the 50s. I love it so much. 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Thanks to the Musselbrook RSL, you can check out the Bistro. It's open 7 days. All right, let's get you into the traffic now. Let's have a look at what's happening around the Hunter Roads.
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0: It is that time of the day. Time to have a look at the celebration book. What is happening around the Upper Hunter and who is celebrating what? Let's start with Arlo Clark of Musselbrook. Happy birthday, Arlo, 4 years old today. Hope you have a fantastic day. Lots of love and hugs from Nenny and Poppy Day. Arlo, have a wonderful day. Four is such a special age. We hope you, have a fantastic day, Arlo. All right, we've got a shout out to the Transcare volunteers. A huge shout out to the amazing volunteers who continue to support the local community and give so generously of their time. Your contributions are hard to quantify, but greatly appreciated. And a shout out to those who have hung up their volunteering hat. Thank you. You will always be remembered and your contribution has a much more reaching effect than you could imagine. That's wonderful. Let's get into the next one. We got Shanai of Musselbrook. Happy birthday, Shanai, from the whole family. Happy birthday from us here at Power FM to Shanai. I hope I am saying your name right. Let's hope so. Spencer Burson of Musselbrook. Happy 7th birthday from Mum and Jasper. Spencer, what a wonderful birthday for you. Happy birthday from us at Power FM as well. Now, if you are celebrating something around the valley or you know someone who is, make sure you get them in our celebration book, 981powerfm.com.au. That's where you go to do that. That is our website. And just click the submissions tab on the celebration book and put their details in. Make sure you leave them a cute little note as well because I will be reading that live on air. All right. It's pretty simple. Head to the website. Do that. Just by putting your loved ones in the book, you actually put yourself in the draw to win a dozen delicious cupcakes thanks to Cakes by Tamara. She's a cake lover who started baking and she just couldn't stop. So now she is open for business. We'll get you into Lil Nas X right now. That's what I want. You're on the Power Brekkie Show with Katie. Good morning.

Nas X. You're on the Power Brekkie Show with Katie. Hanging out. We are live on TikTok if you would like to come and say hello in the comment section. 98.1 Power FM. That is our handle for all of our socials. So wherever you're hanging out, we are hanging out too. Try to make your funny reels, actually. I've been starting to take it real seriously. The latest reel that, or TikTok or whatever, wherever you hang out, it's there. I got all of my colleagues to tell me how much they love working here while they had a filter on their face that made them look devastated. It was funny. My boss didn't think it was funny. He didn't laugh at all. He didn't get it. Everyone else thought it was funny. You let me know. Let's get you into the spin dog.

0: Show with Katie N. We're going to be chatting with Bachelor Girl Tanya Docco. We'll be hearing from her in the next 10 minutes. They got a new album out and it's pretty cool. Like, they're doing all these collaborations with artists. I'm very into it, but we're going to be hearing from her right after the new sport and weather. So make sure you stick around for that. You're on the Power Brekkie Show. Good morning.
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11: Good morning, I'm Cameron Smith. Aerial and ground baiting to control wild animal populations is being stepped up across the Upper Hunter. Wild dog and fox control programs are being carried out on both public and private land. Hunter Local Land Services and Forestry Corporation say the work is critical to protecting livestock and the native wildlife. Plans to fast-track renewable energy projects will be tabled in State Parliament next week. The proposal would allow Energy Minister Penny Sharp to approve priority renewable projects. Up Under MP Dave Lazell has likened the current state government to a dictatorship.
12: Look, the spin coming out of the minister's office may be that it's only a minor change. I can see a major, major power we are giving to the minister that is only something that I would expect to see in a dictatorship or a socialist country.
11: Transport for New South Wales says public transport remains one of the biggest barriers to education and employment in regional areas. 16 community transport providers will receive funding to help people reach training, apprenticeships and work. The program will be delivered by Transcare Community Transport in the Upper Hunter and Muswellbrook. The trial runs until June 2027. Students in Muswellbrook are learning how democracy works by becoming MPs for the day. The New South Wales Parliament Outreach Program uses roleplay to teach lawmaking and representation. President of the Legislative Council, Ben Franklin, says the hands-on approach makes learning engaging and memorable. The visit at Muswellbrook South Public School is part of a week-long regional tour. Turning to sport, the Matildas have announced their squad for a pair of friendlies against Mexico next month. It's a star-studded squad with Sam Kerr, Caitlin Ford and Mary Fowler all selected. Hunter Products' Emily Van Egmond, Claire Wheeler and Chloe Lincoln have also been called up. The first game kicks off in Newcastle on the 6th of June. That's your local news and sport. I'm Cameron Smith.
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13: Morning, I'm Jackie Lim. The federal government is preparing a support package to boost vaccination rates amid the diphtheria outbreak. More than 220 cases have now been reported, the majority suffering with respiratory symptoms rather than the strain of the virus which targets the skin. Dr. Paul Burgess telling the ABC vaccine rates dropped post-COVID.
14: Particularly since COVID, a rise in vaccine hesitancy and sadly also misinformation and disinformation about the effectiveness of vaccines. Quite pleasingly, we're seeing quite a strong community demand currently for vaccination in the context of this outbreak.
13: Bondi terror attack hero Ahmed Al-Ahmed is at the centre of a court case with his own brothers accused of threatening him. It's alleged the pair demanded hundreds of thousands of dollars from the $2.6 million raised for him after the attack. And we could start to see a decline in Australian house prices due to rising interest rates and property tax changes. One economist from HSBC forecasting home values will become stagnant this year and decline by up to 6% next year.
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13: In sport, Alex de Minaur has advanced to the quarterfinals at the Hamburg Open, but Bernard Tomic's run has come to an end at the French Open qualifiers. And Eagles coach Andrew McWalter says they aren't letting the noise surrounding Scott Pendlebury's record-breaking 433rd game get to them. McWalter on 7 says they have too many other things to think about than the man in his golden number.
15: We're not motivated by external factors like that. We've got so much room that we need to improve. We played pretty well on the weekend. We've got to build our game.
13: West Coast face the Pies at the MCG on Saturday. Arvo. That's the latest in news and sport.
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0: It's creeping up to 9 degrees right now, getting up to 21 at your top today around the valley for your Thursday. Mostly sunny. Tomorrow we've got a late shower on the way, tops of 20 degrees for your Friday. Saturday, a possible shower, tops of 21. And Sunday, mostly cloudy, 22. That's your Power FM 4-day forecast. 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
0: You're hanging out with Katie right now on the Power Brekkie Show. We are live on TikTok as well. If you want to see the behind the scenes, what's going on, how many mistakes I make, yep, it's all happening. 98.1 Power FM on TikTok. Come and hang out in the comment section. We are going to be hearing from Tanya Docco from Bachelor Girl right after this. And I tell you what, it is a walk down memory lane and they've got some cool stuff happening. So make sure you're sticking around for that. Let's get into Olivia Dean right now, though. It's Man I Need. You're on the Power Brekkie Show. Good morning.

0: Bachelor Girl, giving us all that nostalgia feels, and they are back with a new album. It is a redux of their debut album, Waiting for the Day. If you don't know what a redux is, I had to Google it myself. It's a reimagining, kind of like what Tay-Tay did with her albums to like regain the copyright for the masters. But in this case, Bachelor Girl are bringing on artists that they know and love to jump on the songs with them, and they're re-recording them that way. They have already released the first one. Check this out. Good, featuring Jessica Mauboy. Now, I've got Tanya Docco on the line right now to talk all about this. Good morning, Tanya. Thanks so much for joining me this morning.
1: Good morning. How is the Hunter Valley? Is that the correct
0: term?
1: Yeah,
0: the Upper Hunter, Hunter Valley. You know, we're a little bit more of the sticks than the wine country, but we sort of straddle that line. Hey, I want to talk about this Redux album because this is actually a really cool concept. Now, how did it feel to revisit these songs over 20 years later? What was that like to go back in the studio?
1: It feels fabulous in that, you know, we've had a big break in between. I mean, I went to Sweden and married a Swede and had a kid. And James was living in London and producing for other people. So I think a change is as good as a holiday. And having that break and working on other projects and coming back to it, it felt so good we wanted to do it again. It was just as simple as that. Yeah, it's been really fun.
0: Well, I'm a huge fan, so I'm actually very excited about this whole concept. And you've already released the first track, which is Treat Me Good featuring Jess Mauboy. Now, what was it like working with Jessica Mauboy?
1: Oh, just terrible, you know, she's just a terrible person. And look, I've been saying frequently, but it's the best way to describe her. She's like a walking heartbeat, you know, she's so personified vocally, but her actual soul is palpable. And to learn that she grew up on this record, busked Bachelor Girl songs in Darwin, pre-Idol, you know, that whole stint, was quite humbling. I mean, this is a great thing about this project that we've learned that the artist on the record grew up on it, or, you know, we've toured with them, or, you know, we've been in cahoots with all these artists in some way or another, and that they loved us as much as we love them. It's, you know, it's a mutual admiration society.
0: 100%. Look, if you'd ask me to go on the record, I'd be just crying with happiness. I totally get it.
1: Very nostalgic. I know. Well, it was sort of like, who are we going to leave off in the end? So that's a nice problem to have.
0: I can imagine. Now, I want to know who the artists are, but we're actually just going to go into a song break right now. You stick around and we'll have a little bit more of a chat after this.
1: Yes.
0: Amazing. We'll get into it right now, but we'll be back with Tanya Docco from Bachelor Girl right after this.

0: we're back with Tanya Docco from Bachelor Girl. Now, they've got a new record coming out. It's a reimagined version of their debut album, Waiting for the Day, and it's featuring amazing artists. They've released the first song, Treat Me Good. This one's with Jess Malble. Artist sessions.
1: Now, Tanya, speaking of the artist, can we get any hints of who else is going to be on the record?
2: Well, our next one is actually an album track that's next, yeah. And it's by an individual who's had a stunning amount of success abroad.
1: Okay.
2: And it is a guy, and that's all I'll say.
1: Oh, Tanya, you killed me. All right, I'll be waiting.
2: I'm a bit of a tease. Yeah.
1: I'll be waiting with bated breath because I can't wait to hear it.
2: Waiting for the day. Yes. Waiting for the day. And this is all becoming a part of the, you know, this big enchilada Waiting for the Day artist sessions where effectively we have 14 artists on 15 songs joining us.
1: It's amazing. Mm. It's coming out in June, which is very exciting. But you're also going on tour as well. So you're heading out on tour in August.
2: Yes.
1: Where can we catch you?
2: Well, look, we're not quite near you yet, but we're heading your way next year. Sydney is your nearest bet. I believe it's October 18, Factory Theatre, Marrickville. So a bit of a drive, but, you know, we'll make it worth your while. We're going to reinterpret all the songs, you know, do the artist sessions version. And we may even have a special guest show up there. And we'll be revealing lots of sort of stories that, well, you know, the making of the first record and this record. So, yeah, lots to talk about, lots to share. And come and celebrate live Aussie music. We appreciate anyone that wants to show up.
1: Yeah, look, we're not afraid to travel for music out here in the sticks, so we'll definitely be keeping an eye out for those shows. Tanya, thank you so much. Now, just one last question. Any plans to come out into the Upper Hunter region anytime soon?
2: Absolutely. I could almost drive to you. I could drive to you. Yes, look, early 2027, there is a regional tour in the works. So this is just, you know, the beginning. Major cities, you know, they get all the attention first, blah, blah, blah. But look, you know, second round, I love getting out to the people. I'm a regional girl myself, once Melbourne, now Northern New South Wales. So you're the best crowds, and I mean that genuinely. And we can't wait to get to you early 2027.
1: All right,
2: Stay tuned.
1: Thank you. I'm looking forward to hearing all the news, and we'll bringing it to the listeners of the Upper Hunter. Tanya Docco, Waiting for the Day, Artist Sessions. The album is coming out in June, and there's a tour in August. And the first track, Treat Me Good with Jess Malboy, is out right now. Thank you so much for joining me right here on Power FM.
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1: It's Tanya Docco from Bachelor Girl. 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Now, we are going to get you back in the music right now, but keep an ear out for those tours, and we'll be chatting with Tanya again when she comes a little closer to the Upper Hunter. You're on the Power Brekkie Show. 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

0: Houston, Texas. Now, I don't know many people who do not like that song, but apparently there was a comment on our TikTok that said, I hate this song. You're the only person I know who doesn't like it. Even people who don't like country music like that song. So if you don't like it, let me know, 0476233981. Or if you do like it, give me your opinion over on the Power FM Power Line. Text me through whether it's a yay or a nay. Are you an Ella fella or an Ella gal or not? Choose in Texas. Because I've never seen a song have that much widespread appeal before. And it's like, I love it. I put it in the band. My band members love playing it. Like, it's one of the highlights of our set, actually. Even though I put my own songs in the set. That's sad to say, isn't it? But it's just a good song. There you go. Let's get into the news, sport and weather right now. We've got Cam coming in after that from the newsroom. We'll have a little bit of a chat about what's happening behind the news and get into it from there. I'll see you on the other side of this.
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7: Good morning, I'm Cameron Smith. Upper Hunter locals are being encouraged to have their say on proposed changes to New South Wales mining rehabilitation rules. The potential changes by New South Wales Resources would look to strengthen rehabilitation and mine closure requirements. A public information webinar on the proposed changes is being held at 11 o'clock this morning. Safer staffing levels are being rolled out across more New South Wales hospital wards that will see a shift to one nurse for every four patients during the day and one to seven overnight. Health Minister Ryan Parks says the reforms are about three things.
8: Access to timely care, safety and quality of care, and stopping burnout and improving retention for our nurses. This is a big reform, but when you've got a hospital system with the demands we're facing now, it can't happen soon enough.
7: A statewide public speaking competition is coming to the Upper Hunter later this morning. The New South Wales government will host school students from the Hunter and across the state. It gets underway at 10:30 this morning at the Scone RSL Club. Wild dog and fox control programs are being stepped up across the Upper Hunter. Hunter Local Land Services and Forestry Corporation are carrying out aerial and ground baiting on both public and private land. Authorities say the work is critical to protecting livestock and the native wildlife. Turning to sport, the Supercars returns this weekend with Denman local Ryland Gray keen to return to the track. The rookie had his career best finish of 10th last time out in New Zealand. The first race of the weekend gets underway on Saturday at 1 p.m. in Tasmania. Scone Jr. Jake Clydesdale could make his NRL debut for the Raiders tonight. The young front rower has been named on the six-man bench for the Dolphins, and seven Newcastle Jets players have been named in the PFA's Team of the Season. Coach Mike Milligan was also named the Coach of the Year. That's your local news and sport. I'm Cameron Smith.
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9: Morning, I'm Jackie Lim. A $7 million emergency support package is being rolled out to tackle an outbreak of diphtheria. The federal government announcing the package will include a national care and critical response unit, as well as a government body. More than 220 cases have been reported so far. Calls are growing for more support for struggling parents, as a national survey reveals nearly 60% are experiencing psychological distress. Experts warn mental burnout is affecting the time parents spend with their children and could have long-term consequences. It's prompted renewed calls to ease the cost of living and housing pressures. Former Cuban President Raul Castro has been indicted in the States over the downing of two planes in the 90s. Charges include murder and conspiracy to kill US nationals. Aussie tourists will only be able to spend 30 days in Thailand without a visa, the country aiming to crack down on crimes committed by travellers. And Betty Boop is making a comeback. She'll make her silver screen debut with a film adaptation of the nearly century-old animated icon in the works.
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9: In sport, the Rabbitohs and wider NRL community are wrapping their arms around Jai Arrow. He revealed yesterday he would be stepping away from the game immediately due to motor neuron disease. Jai has told Nine his attention now turns to spending time with his one-year-old daughter.
10: At a really good age now, and I'm able to watch her grow into her own person.
9: And celebrations have kicked off in Birmingham with Aston Villa winning their first major trophy in 30 years. The EPL side downing Freiburg 3-0 in this morning's Europa League final. That's the latest in news and sport.
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11: It's currently 9 degrees out there right now. Getting up to 21 today for your Thursday, mostly sunny. We've got a late shower on the way on Friday. 20 degrees is your top there. Possible shower sticking around for your Saturday, 21. And Sunday, it's mostly cloudy with tops of 22. That's your Power FM 4-day forecast. 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
0: Thanks to Harvey Norman Muswellbrook Fair. Are you ready for it? It's the Power Brekkie Show with Katie. Born local, being global, and ready to make your morning brighter.
11: You ready?
0: Let's go.
11: Yes, good morning. You're hanging out with Katie. It is 8:37 right now. What are you doing around the Upper Hunter? 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That is the Power FM power line, and I monitor it all day. So if you have a thought, maybe you want to tell me how your day's gone, or just reach out and say hello, do that on the Power FM power line. Thanks to Lavis Mata 10. All right, let's get you into Coldplay right now. It's Viva La Vida. And straight after that, I'm going to be joined by news guy Cam in the studio to delve in behind the news, see what's happening around the Upper Hunter. And we're going to get into play our Wheel of Games. It's one I made especially for him today. Let's get you into Coldplay. Good morning.

0: It's Coldplay, Viva La Vida. You're on the Power Brekkie Show, hanging out with Katie, and I've got a friend in the studio. Yay. Hello, Cam.
1: Hello, Katie.
0: I thought you might have balked at the friend part, but we're friends,
1: yeah,
0: I'd say.
1: Yeah, we're there.
0: Yeah, he shrugged. He looked disinterested. Hey, Cam, what's going on in the news today or on the Upper Hunter?
1: Yeah, today, well, I've spoken to Up Hunter MP Dave Lazell.
0: I did hear a bit of this. Lazell was a bit fired up. What's going on there? What's
1: happening? Fired up.
0: I love Dave. He's great.
1: There's next week, the state government proposing legislation. They announced it last week, but they're looking to fast-track renewable energy projects. So effectively, they want to give the energy minister, Penny Sharp, the authority to approve projects,
0: right.
1: Basically herself without going through the normal. These are for what they would deem priority projects,
0: right.
1: And things that they would consider as a fairly straightforward approval. The way it was explained to me from the minister's office is that typically some companies might put forward 12 applications, knowing that only one might get through, but they'll, you know, chance their arm, so to speak.
0: Mm-hmm.
1: The minister says that this will sort of give Penny Sharp the power just to approve one and not have to really discuss or think about the others.
0: Yeah.
1: Where Dave Lazell saying that this is, he likened it to a bit of a dictatorship in a sense. So to say that, you know, the way that they can just have the power to fast track
0: yes
1: it,
0: no, yeah.
1: He doesn't believe that the government will only, you know, use this
0: it for
1: power
0: good.
1: Sparingly.
0: Yep.
1: He thinks that they could go over the top with it. So he says he'll be voting against it. But he does know that Labor do have the majority in Parliament. So there is a high likelihood that it will pass, but that should be going to a vote next week.
0: Wild. Okay. Keep us up to date with that one.
1: I will.
0: Okay. And the rehabilitation webinar that's happening today. What's going on there?
1: Yeah. New South Wales mining rehabilitation rules. So effectively when a mine closes, what are their requirements to rehab the land, so to speak? So there's a webinar at 11 o'clock today.
0: Yeah.
1: New South Wales Resources, they're seeking feedback on potential changes to standard conditions on mining leases, and it's all aimed at strengthening the rehabilitation.
0: Right.
1: Good, mine good. Closure requirements. So that's happening
0: nice.
1: Today.
0: All right. And that's open to the public.
1: Yes.
0: Okay, cool. All right. Well, thank you for giving us the behind the news breakdown. But what I really want you to do is play our Wheel of Games.
1: I know.
0: And it's
1: the only reason to bring him in here. This is just a little bit of, you know.
0: Look, news is important, but so is fun, Cam. Okay. And no, I'm not saying the news isn't fun or anything like that. I'm just saying after a bit of news, we like to play a game.
1: Okay. Let's
0: headlines
1: do it.
0: Or headlines. Your favourite one coming at you next on The Power Brekkie Show. Let's get you into Becky Hill and Joel Corey right now. It's history.

0: You're on the Power Breakers show hanging out with Katie, and I'm going to blame that on Cam distracting me, but it would be a lie, wouldn't it?
1: You literally said 5 seconds, and then nothing.
0: And then it was silent, and you looking at me going...
1: I'm powerless on this side of the desk.
0: It was the face you gave me, and I was like, I guess I better do the job, huh? I better turn those mics on. But I was preparing because we're playing our Wheel of Games.
1: We are.
0: And I'm very excited about it. I wanted to make sure that we had a timer because you know you your thinking time needs to be capped.
1: It does.
0: Because you will like start working the process out in real time. It's like a
1: whole
0: thing.
1: It's also, I think, bad radio if I'm sitting here for 5 minutes debating,
0: going,
1: which is the real answer.
0: Well, and that's the game, right? Because it's a fast game, it's a good game. It's like what automatically stands out to you as a lie? Because that's what we're doing, headlines or head lies. And as a news guy, this is always embarrassing when you lose this one. But it is our hardest game.
1: It is.
0: Because all of the headlines are pretty out there. They're pretty wacky. And then the one that is a lie, you know, like it just fits right in.
1: Generally, at least two of the three of them, I'm like, they could all be, they could be false.
0: Yeah. Or they could all be true. Really.
1: Yeah. Or they're all believable for different reasons.
0: With the world the way it is these days, you never know.
1: Yeah,
0: all
1: exactly.
0: Right. Well, let's get into it. Headlines or head lies. I'm going to put a timer on because I can't trust you about your thinking time. Your time starts now. You got three headlines. Which one's the lie? Number one, a county in Wisconsin has a speed limit of 17.3 miles per hour.
1: It's very specific.
0: Number two, health experts say sniffing a silver coin daily could ward off the common cold.
1: Okay.
0: Number three, Megan Thee Stallion's fans are using Etsy witches to curse her ex. Which one's the lie?
1: That's very believable. I'm going to say, I'm going to lock in B, the second one, the sniffing a coin.
0: Okay, for the win, is this the lie? Health experts say sniffing a silver coin daily could ward off the common cold. Yeah.
1: It is.
0: Yeah. I'm so mad.
1: Do you have the context to the 17.3? Because my theory is it translated from kilometres per hour.
0: No. So it's mile per hour, but the reason they're doing it is so people think, what? Oh, and then slow down. So like captures their attention because it's 17.3 miles per hour.
1: There you go.
0: It's one Wisconsin.
1: Yeah.
0: County, and they set the speed limit to that. It's an eye-catching move aimed at jolting drivers into staying alert in a high-traffic
1: work
0: zone.
1: There you go. See, my theory behind it was wrong, but I still got the right answer. It's like in maths when they're like, show you're working out. Yeah. Like, my working out was wrong, but the answer was still correct.
0: But do you win? You win half a point there. So technically, I should take half a point.
1: Why half
0: you?
1: A point? I got the right answer.
0: But when you show you're working out, don't you lose money?
1: Oh, probably.
0: Look, I never really did maths. And so Megan Thee Stallion fans are using Etsy witches to curse her ex. And what did you think about the lie? Health experts say sniffing a silver coin daily could ward off the common cold.
1: On another day, that could have been believable.
0: I made that up out of the top of my
1: Megan
0: head.
1: The Megan Thee Stallion one to me was like, that's
0: too
1: obviously true.
0: Yeah. All right.
1: And then, it was just between one and two. As I said, my logic was kilometres per hour to miles. Yeah. Translated, got the 17.3.
0: No.
1: Which is why I'd guess the second one.
0: Dang. All right. Well, I'm going to have to try harder next time.
1: I got the win.
0: Get inside of your brain. Yes, you got the win. All right. Let's head into the traffic. Cam, we'll chat again tomorrow.
1: We will.
0: For Friday. Yes, my favourite day. Here we go.
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0: Naked Ladies, it's all been done. That is true. It is the Brekkie Show that's been done for today. Did you like how I got there? All right, we are out of here. Thank you so much for your company. I will be back tomorrow for my favourite day of the week, Friday. We will have your free feed Friday voucher ready to give away too with a new code word. And stick around now because Aiden's coming in after the 20-song music marathon. He's got more of the hottest, best music to play ya. And Sammy's got you covered for the Savo, keeping you company and keeping you entertained. Have a great rest of your Thursday, and I'll see you tomorrow bright and early. Bye, y'all.
1: Bye, diddly aye.
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7: Good morning, I'm Cameron Smith. The New South Wales government will table their plans to fast-track renewable energy projects in State Parliament next week. The plan would give Energy Minister Penny Sharp the authority to approve priority projects. The government says it's needed to avoid delays in the approval system, but Upper Hunter MP Dave Lazell says he'll be voicing his opposition to the bill.
8: Obviously, Labor have the numbers, but I'll be very firm with what I believe is a bad bill, and I'll be opposed to it in full and be pointing that out to the Labor government, that we don't want to give them, you know, access to fast-track renewable energy projects.
7: A new trial in regional New South Wales aims to help transport disadvantaged people get to work and study. Transport for New South Wales will expand community transport eligibility to support apprentices, trainees and students. The program will be delivered by Transcare Community Transport in the Upper Hunter and Muswellbrook. The trial will run until June 2027. Primary school students in the Upper Hunter are stepping into New South Wales Parliament without leaving the classroom. Year 5 and 6 students at Muswellbrook South Public School took part in an interactive civics program delivered by the Parliament of New South Wales yesterday. The session was joined by the President of the Legislative Council, Ben Franklin. Students learned how laws are debated, amended and passed. Turning to sport, they may not have made the grand final this year, but the Newcastle Jets have still been rewarded for a brilliant season. 7 players have been included in the PFA's Team of the Season. Forward Clayton Taylor, captain Max Burgess and defender Mark Mark Natter have all been named in the starting squad, with four others named on the bench. Coach Mark Milligan was also named the Coach of the Year by the PFA, and Denman local Ryland Gray is in Tasmania this weekend for races 14, 15 and 16 in the supercars. The first race in Launceston gets underway on Saturday at 1 p.m. That's your local news and sport. I'm Cameron Smith.
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10: Morning, I'm Jackie Loom. Passengers and staff at Avalon Airport have been evacuated this morning after an apparent bomb scare. Emergency services have been deployed, the all clear yet to be given. This man says it's chaos.
11: Everyone's being turned around and parked on the road. Pulled up next to someone, they said, supposedly there's a bomb scare.
10: The federal government has this morning announced a $7 million support package to boost vaccination rates amid the diphtheria outbreak. The outbreak is largely affecting remote Indigenous communities in the NT, WA, SA and Queensland. Business groups say Australia would risk stagflation if its lowest paid workers scored a 6% pay rise. That's the figure the ACTU is pushing for at the Fair Work Commission. But the Australian Industry Group says the minimum wage shouldn't go up by more than 3.9%. And a radio station in the UK has mistakenly announced the death of King Charles. Normal broadcasting was interrupted due to the passing, with the national anthem being aired. The incident was put down to a computer glitch.
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10: In sport, the Eagles might play party pooper in Saturday's record-breaking game for Scott Pendlebury. West Coast coach Andrew McWalter telling Seven there's every chance they'll tag the Magpies vet.
12: We're not there to celebrate Scott and his day. That's not what the purpose of us coming over to Melbourne is. We're there to win the game of football.
10: And some of the biggest names in the NRL are sending support to Jai Arrow after he announced his immediate retirement yesterday. The 30-year-old has been diagnosed with motor neuron disease. Skipper Cam Murray describing him as one of the greats. That's the latest in news and sport.
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14: Cooler conditions around the region today. We do have some winds out of the southeast to southwest as well, and partly cloudy tomorrow for your Friday. Could see a shower or two develop. Tops of 19 on the way. 19 again on Saturday with a shower or two, and partly cloudy and a possible shower come Sunday.
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